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0: 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One gig I always wish I'd got to was Nirvana at Fisherman's Wharf in 1992. That would have been so good. Going to play one of their

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1: Yes, while we do the 90s tunes all weekend, nothing but the 90s. John from Carrara, you were here in the 90s, weren't you?
2: Yeah, I was here. It was a lot better time, put it that way. A bit more easy going, a lot less traffic.
1: Less traffic. You sound pretty easy going still, John, to be fair.
2: Possibly.
1: Mate, the Titans' final game of the season is on this Friday. It's a massive one against the Dolphins. Double pass for you, okay?
2: Oh, thank you very much.
1: No worries. Should be a cracking game.
2: Yeah, should be, hopefully.
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0: 102.9 Hot Tomatoes, nothing but the 90s weekend. Hope you are enjoying it. It's Ben here. Pandora, a little bit, is the next 90s banger I got for you in just a second. And back in the 90s, there was a band in the far northern Gold Coast suburb of Brisbane that took over the world. Savage Garden. Can't tell you how many times that album, that CD, got played in the Tarago by Mum. I'm going to play this for you in just a second as well. 102.9 Hot Tomatoes, nothing but the 90s weekend.
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7: Bad news for Chooks fans with a potentially devastating blow to Sam Walker during their 26-12 loss to the Dolphins. Coach Trent Robinson says the Roosters star has hurt his ankle, but they're dealing with hypotheticals for now.
8: Only saw him briefly there before he went for the scans. We'll deal with that when we get to it.
7: The Cowboys have made it through to the finals after thumping the Tigers 24-10. Earlier, the Bunnies defeated the Titans to lock in their top eight spot. And the Wallabies have recorded a 27-21 win over Argentina, even with a sin bin to winger Harry Potter.
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7: A little cloudy today, 23 degrees the top with a small chance of showers. Similar conditions tomorrow, also 23. And win free fuel with 102.9 Hot Tomato and Sunshine Ford's $20,000 Beat the Bowser. 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

0: 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Nothing but the 90s weekend. It is Ben this morning and Lisa in Narang. Let's talk 90s.
1: I used to love watching Rage on TV. We'd get up and sit on the couch with our tuners and watch the TV at the music show.
0: What poster did you have on your wall? Which band was it?
1: Oh, Hanson. My sister actually, she made scrapbooks of Hanson and we found them. And then Hanson came to the casino, so we wouldn't watch them as adults in our 30s.
0: Mm.
1: Backstreet Boys, Spice Girls, mega Spice Girls fan, Leonardo DiCaprio, Willa Smith, like all those 90s, like heartthrobs, the whole wall would just be plastered in posters.
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0: 92.9 Hot Tomatoes, nothing but the 90s all long weekend with Ben and this guy with a banjo. Yes, that's right, Swamp Thing the Grid. I'm going to play in a few minutes for you. Also, more tickets in just a sec to get along to the Titans' final game of the season. Friday night footy hosts a classic Queensland derby, Titans v Dolphins on Friday, the 4th of September. 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
2: Yes, love it. 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I like Silverchair and all that kind of music.
1: Yes, some teen angst.
2: Yep.
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2: Oh, that's awesome. 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
1: No worries. It's going to be an absolute cracker against the Dolphins. Enjoy that.
2: Yes, they played well last night, didn't they?
1: Yeah, the Dolphins, they did, over the Roosters. 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
4: Kathy from Morslin, what did you borrow?
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0: 1029 Hot Tomato, nothing but the 90s. That's what we're doing all weekend. Every Saturday is Father's Day. Timely reminder, Father's Day is next weekend. Weddings, parties, everything coming up in just a moment. Right in the night as well. Jam and Spoon. 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
9: The Cowboys have made it through to the finals after beating the Tigers 24-10, but North Queensland coach Todd Payton says they'll still need to improve.
10: That's a bit too close to finishing the game. I'm happy we're playing, but yeah, we've got some work to do, and our best footy's good enough, and we showed glimpses of it tonight, and that's not good enough.
9: Roosters star Sam Walker went off during their 26-12 loss to the Dolphins. He'll need scans on his ankle, and the Wallabies have recorded a 27-21 win over Argentina.
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9: A little cloudy today, 23 degrees the top with a small chance of showers. Similar conditions tomorrow, also 23. 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
12: Flashing back to when you wanted to move like MC Hammer, dress like Madonna, and have Michael Bolton's hair. Hang on, no, that last bit was

1029 Hot Tomato. Nothing but the 90s all long weekend with Ben. In 1994, a movie was shot on the Gold Coast, including at a place called Pauper Spit. Well, that didn't exist, but Coolangatta, you might know it as. Muriel's Wedding was shot here on the Gold Coast. Also, 1994, from Live's Throwing Copper album, we got Lightning Crashes. We are playing Nothing But the 90s all long weekend, only here on 1029 Hot Tomato. Hope you're enjoying it.

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5: Have you heard of QPT, Gailey?
6: No.
5: So basically, if the government owes you money and they can't find you to make the payment, it becomes known as unclaimed money. My first thing is, how much money is in there and how much interest are they making on this money? So then I looked up one Paul Gale. You ready?
6: Should I sit down?
5: I feel like you should.
6: I should sit down.
5: Okay.
6: There you go. Yeah.
5: Gailey.
6: Yes.
5: You are owed.
6: This is so exciting.
5: $9.35. Hayley.
6: Yes.
5: You are owed.
6: This is so exciting.
5: $9.35.

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0: Yeah. Now, Belinda, you were just saying in Paradise Point you loved that rock, that grunge sort of stuff back in the 90s. Where did you used to go to check it out?
2: The Party Nightclub in Surfers or the Playroom.
0: Yeah. There was also
2: Hatch at Coolangatta. So, yeah, there was lots of good places back then.
0: I'm sure a few memories just flashed before your eyes as you mentioned them too.
2: Yeah.
0: Tell you what, we're doing 90s all weekend. We've got these tickets to the Titans all weekend, and you have a double to the Titans' final home game of the season. Congratulations.
2: Thank you so much. That's awesome.
0: It's going to be a great game. Friday Night Footy hosts the classic Queensland Derby, Titans v Dolphins, Friday, 4th of September. 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

0: 1029 Hot Tomato, nothing but the 90s. All long weekend. 3 days and 90s tunes. What more could you want? It's Ben here. Dario G. Yes, there's a name you haven't heard since, well, I don't know, the 90s. Sunshine, you remember the song though. How many times did you dance to this? Or maybe Right Said Fred, Shooters back in the day.
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0: 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The Titans' final game of the season is on Friday. 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And you should do that anyway because we just do a 90s tune. Like this from Dreamworld, the band, not the theme park. Moving up. 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
0: Young Arlo from Mermaid Waters, you're a Titans fan. You keen to get along?
2: Yeah.
0: And they, you know, they're playing against the Dolphins. It's going to be a big game on Friday.
2: Yeah, it is.
0: Let's just quickly check that you're a big fan of the Titans. Give me a go, the Titans, hey?
2: Go Titans!
0: Yeah, okay, that passes. All right, well, you can have this double pass. Congratulations.
2: Yeah!
0: The Friday Night Footy hosts a classic Queensland derby. Titans v Dolphins Friday, 4th of September. 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

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Rosala in a moment and a classic Powderfinger tune coming up. 1029 Hot Tomato. 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

0: 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Another fantastic Aussie rock and roll band, In Excess. Famously played on the coast a lot of times in the 90s, including at the Playroom in 93. By my side, I'm going to chuck on for you shortly, as well as Ultra, Guru, Josh, more tickets to the Titans. It's all right here on Hot Tomato.
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seafood platters at the Sportsman's Club at the Terranora Lakes Country Club, 90210 on VHS, and a dirty dance floor pash at the Rose and Crown. 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
1: 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Kate from Hope Island, you're enjoying it?
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1: 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Now, this Friday, we've got the Titans' final game of the season. 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
2: Awesome. Thank you so much.
1: You're welcome. 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

0: 1029 Hot Tomato. Nothing but the 90s all long weekend in the sunshine. Great day here on the Gold Coast. Perfect soundtrack as well. Maloko, Sing It Back in a couple of minutes. Ugly Kid Joe and Mr. Wendell from Arrested Development. All coming up on Hot Tomato.
1: 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Sally, has someone helped you from the grave?
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1029 Hot Tomato. 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
2: 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We do know that tomorrow morning at 7:30 with Gailey and Emily Jade, it's going to pump over $1,000. 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

0: It's a weekend of 90s throwbacks. We should put that song in the throw out pile.
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0: 92.9 Hot Tomato. Nothing but the 90s all weekend. Real soon. Mr. Darbalina. Going to play for you. As well as Newton Sky High coming up. The 90s was your time, wasn't it, Dan from Labrador?
1: Well, probably the longest running of the two. The tunnel, we still have tunnel reunions every year.
0: Do you?
1: And then Fever, we have Fever reunions every single year. Yeah, they're huge. If you go onto Facebook, just look up Fever Nightclub or Tunnel Nightclub.
0: Yeah.
1: And reunions are done yearly and they get some of the original DJs from the clubs that will do sets. Because Fever Nightclub in the late 90s, early 2000s, they had the Doof Doof, and then you went into another room called Fame Bar,
0: yeah.
1: And DJ Davey, who we still catch up with after 25 years.
0: That's so funny.
1: He was the DJ, and he quite could wear a safari suit and a safari hat.
0: So good. 90s all weekend, 102.9 Hot Tomato, nothing but the 90s.
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0: Hey, it's Sam Verrills from the Gold Coast Titans. 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
1: Yeah, Ben here. Nothing but the 90s all long weekend on Hot Tomato continues with Moira and Big Trev reheated in just a second as well. We've been giving away these tickets to the Titans. Tanisha in Parkwood, you keen to get your hands on some?
2: Oh, my partner, he would love that.
1: Will you go with him?
2: I will go with him.
1: Oh, that's good. Well, you've got a double pass, so you can both head along. Cheer on our lads, the Titans. They are playing against the Dolphins this Friday. It's the last game of the season.
2: Amazing. Thanks so much.
1: You're welcome. Friday Night Footy hosts a classic Queensland derby. Titans v Dolphins, Friday, 4th of September. 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
1: Ah, a long weekend.
11: Oh.
12: It's been away.
1: Been good.
12: It's been excellent.
13: That's first the end of August.
11: Oh, God, it is.
1: That means it's your birthday this week.
13: It is.
11: Hey.
13: First day of spring.
11: Look out.
13: Yes.
1: Moira has sprung.
13: I have sprung.
11: Ta-da. Happy birthday.
13: Thank you. In this hour, we are talking about, do celebrities wear their own perfume fragrances?
1: Mm-hmm.
13: You know, like, would Rihanna wear Rihanna by Rihanna? That was very creative, that name, wasn't it?
11: It'd still be good. Also, something you want, but you know you just won't use.
13: Treadmill.
11: Treadmill. Right on lawnmower. We saw one in a prize home. You know, it looks great. I'd love to sit on it and to start up, but my lawn's like a metre long.
13: In length, not and in
11: no
13: height.
11: Turning circle at all.
13: You'd be like Austin Powers just 40, going back and forward.
11: 43-point turn.
1: Yep.
11: Take a month and a half and I just mow one area.
1: All right, well, we're going to talk more about that in a second. It's Moira and Big Trev reheated as we continue with Nothing But The 90s.
11: Yeah.
1: How good's it been this week?
13: So good.
1: Everything But The Girl right now.
11: Oh,
1: missing.
11: Stop it.
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0: 1029 Hot Tomato, Moira and Big Trev reheated, and we are very much enjoying nothing but the 90s all this long weekend.
1: Sensational.
2: Thank goodness that.
1: The radio has not been gone off in our house. It's just been awesome.
2: And everything's just been going off.
1: Really?
2: 90s bangers.
1: 90s.
0: Yes.
1: Frog in a sock.
2: Now, yesterday, myself and good mate Ben were watching the TV during a break, and on the TV there was a an ad that you could win a home.
1: It's,
2: you
1: know, a Marta Prize home.
2: It was like this huge house. You got a four-wheel drive. You got some gold bullion.
1: $1 million.
2: $1 million. Also, you get to cut the grass on this huge property with a ride-on lawnmower. And myself and Ben looked at each other and went, oh, that's what I'd want.
1: So not the $1 million worth of gold bullion, not the house. Although the house is beautiful. The house is stunning, but it does have a lot of grass.
2: I'd buy the ticket just for the lawnmower.
0: Yeah, yeah. Like all that stuff's nice to win.
2: Yeah, it's great.
0: But the thing that's going to get me over the line buying a ticket
2: is the
0: ride-on lawnmower.
1: Wow.
2: It was a really cool green ride-on lawnmower. We just both looked at each other and went, yeah, that's awesome.
1: It is actually very cool.
2: Yeah.
1: It's like a John Deere kind of vibe.
2: Like if they were going, okay, come on, this is the house. Yeah. Oh, awesome. Where's the lawnmower?
1: Where's the $1 million?
2: No. Oh, there's a pool. Yeah.
0: Get that horrible Lamborghini out of the garage. Yeah, this is for the ride-on lawnmower.
1: Only the ride-on lawnmower.
2: Mizey, you get the car. I'm just going to, we'll get your license. And then I've got the lawnmower. No one else can touch it. I do figure eights, make a go-kart track, cricket pitch. I'd tear that grass up. It's like we've got a leaf blower.
1: Yeah.
2: But we've used a few times. Creed has used it more than us, or more than me, because he's used it to make wind.
1: Okay. I see where we're going.
2: So we want to know, is there something you buy and you'd never use it?
1: But you just want to have it.
2: I just want to have it. I'd buy that right on lawnmower, but there's, I don't know, there's not much grass in our backyard.
1: Right.
2: And the grass in our front yard is on a really bad angle. Oh. So one turn, it'll roll down like a golf cart at a golf course.
1: I'd love to buy a very expensive handbag, like one of them, you know, Louis Vuittons.
2: Yes.
1: Or your Gucci's or whatever, Hermes, whatever.
2: Yeah.
1: But I'd never use it.
2: Yeah.
1: And I don't have the money. But if I'm dreaming, I would be the lady with the fancy handbag.
2: Yeah.
1: But I just don't think I could ever bring myself to bring it out of the cupboard.
2: I've got another mate. Let's call him Cameron.
1: Is that his name?
2: That's his name.
1: Right.
2: Also known as Kochi. He bought himself $6,000 worth of golf clubs.
1: Oh.
2: Mm-hmm. He sucks at golf.
1: Does he?
2: Like, he bought it, he went down, and we had a game of golf last time I was back in town. Absolutely terrible.
1: Right.
2: And I don't understand why you're paying. And they're all like cut to his size, you know, all modelled to his size.
1: And yet he still sucks.
2: Oh, my God. This is
1: so
2: terrible.
1: Bad. Right.
2: Like, he was teeing off and there was going into the next hole, like three holes over.
1: Okay.
2: And then my mate Todd goes, we've already played that hole.
0: Oh, I want a PlayStation 5. Yeah. I don't know what I'd do with it.
2: Yeah.
0: Because I don't even use my PS4 that much.
1: Right.
0: But I just want one.
1: Okay.
2: See?
0: So that's something I want, but I know I just won't use it. I just don't make time for it.
2: Okay, so PlayStation 5.
0: It would look so cool.
1: Ridiculously expensive handbag.
2: Right on lawnmower.
1: Madam Dakin. What would you want, but you know you would never, ever use?
3: Well, in like a magical fairyland where I have money, a house with a tennis court.
2: Oh, tennis court.
0: Yeah.
3: But like,
2: Nailed it.
3: Never using that.
1: Never.
3: Thing.
1: I'd have gardens, I'd have garden parties, but I'd never use tennis.
2: Yeah, tennis court, but there'd be a basketball hoop on there.
1: Yes. Mm.
2: And still wouldn't either.
1: And probably they would play soccer on it in my house.
2: Yes. They play soccer tennis, but not tennis.
0: Yeah. All right, well, what's something that you want, but you know you're not going to use it? You can't justify it because you know you won't use it. Give us a call.
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0: 1029 Hot Tomato, nothing but the 90s all weekend. And right now, Moira and Big Trev reheated too.
1: There was a Marta Prize home on the telly yesterday and during our break when we were just listening to music and watching the telly, and then saw this massive, amazing house.
2: I think it's in Tambourine.
1: Is it?
2: Yeah, it is. It's stunning.
1: Yes.
2: It's massive. The lawn, though, was so big as well.
1: It was immaculate. The house comes with a ride-on lawnmower.
2: That was the bit that got you.
1: That was the thing that sold myself and good mate Ben.
2: Not the BMW or Lamborghini or whatever it was, or $1 million worth of bullion. It was the ride-on lawnmower.
1: It looked awesome.
2: Have you seen the robot lawnmowers?
3: Oh, no.
2: So you actually track out your house. And it goes, and it just goes and does your lawn all by itself. So it tracks out the perimeter, it knows everything, and it just goes and does it by itself.
3: That wouldn't work at my house.
2: Why?
3: Because there's landmines in the backyard.
1: Can you mark out landmines?
2: I think unless his dog does it in exactly the same spot each time.
1: I think it'd be like, imagine the
2: basically
1: mess.
2: The messiest game of battleship we've ever seen.
1: You sunk my poop ship. Oh no, my poop deck.
2: Oh no, you sunk the meat wagon.
1: Anyway, what's something? Hello, speaking. What's something that you know you'd buy but never use? Erin from Robina, what is it?
4: A Nintendo DS, and I actually almost bought one from Robina Town Centre the other day and realised I'm going to use this once and I will probably never pick it up again. It'll end up being one of my kids.
2: Yeah.
4: But I just felt really nostalgic. I saw the little pink one in the cabinet and I was like, oh my God, I could buy that right now. And I just realised it won't be mine for much longer with children around and I probably won't pick it up again.
1: Yeah, but you can hide it and then just play it like in the bathroom.
3: In the cupboard or something.
1: Yeah.
4: I could do that with my iPad, and it's now my daughter's iPad.
2: Ah, yes.
1: Like I said, go in the bathroom. Just sit in the bath. Take it like a pillow and a blanket. Just sit there.
2: Well, no water.
1: Yeah, no water.
2: Oh, okay, sorry. Yeah, sure.
3: Think it over, Erin. You might convince yourself.
2: Yes. Yeah. Taylor from Tweed Heads, what is the one thing that you want but you know you'll never use?
5: Probably a treadmill, to be honest. We'll just sit there collecting dust.
2: Uh-huh. Yep. The ultimate washing line. That's what they are.
1: Yes.
2: They're very good on the sides.
5: Like that.
1: Yeah.
2: I bought one years ago when we were living in Pack Pines.
1: Yes.
2: And it barely fit in the room. It was that
1: oh
2: big.
1: Oh, my God.
2: But, yeah, it was so fantastic to hold all the coat hangers. It was so good.
5: Expensive coat hanger holder.
2: Exactly. Very expensive and heavy. Heavy.
1: Especially when you had to put it outside to dry.
2: Yes. Feel it outside.
1: Lift!
3: Taya, thanks.
1: Sammy from Southport, what's something that you want but you know you never use?
6: I'd love one of them sauna pods at home.
1: Oh.
6: And the thought would be there, but I know I'd never use it.
2: Yeah.
6: Mm. But I really want one.
2: Are they the ones that we saw at Costco? Are they like the little sauna rooms?
1: No, they were coffins.
6: I don't want a coffin.
2: Same, but different.
6: Said he wants a really expensive drink bottle that he know he wouldn't use.
2: Yeah,
6: as well.
2: Or he'd lose it, or it would get stolen.
6: Yeah, exactly.
1: Yeah. You'd lose it somewhere.
2: Yeah.
1: And yeah.
6: Yes.
1: All right, so sauna pod and a water bottle that you'll never use.
2: They kind of go hand in hand, unlike the coffin.
7: So, the price of petrol has spiked. And Albo has screwed us with the fuel tax.
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0: Here on 102.9 Hot Tomato, nothing but the 90s all, long weekend. Hope you're enjoying it. Moira and Big Trev reheated right now.
1: All right, so Madam Dakin, big part of the show, came into the studio yesterday afternoon for Trivia Atrocity and smelt resplendent, wearing a perfume by, I keep on forgetting the celebrity.
2: Kendall Jenner.
3: Kylie Jenner.
1: Kylie Jenner, yeah, not Kendall. One. Gosh, Kendall. She smells like cheese.
2: Caitlin.
1: Well,
2: age.
1: Denka rub. So, I honestly didn't pick you as a celebrity perfume kind of a gal.
3: No, I'm not usually, but I just decided to smell it over the weekend when I was
1: and
3: like,
1: you loved it. See,
3: it wasn't expensive either.
1: Well, that's the big. That's the one.
2: She doesn't look expensive.
1: Hey, she doesn't look expensive. No,
3: she's just a billionaire.
1: So I wear, there's two that I wear, which is a Michael Bublé one, which is one of my favourites, and there's another one, which is Sarah Jessica Parker, which is lovely, and then there's lovely Noir, which is different. It's more of like a peppery kind of cut. I have always done it. I don't know why, if it's the name, but I don't care. Like, I don't greatly care for either one of those people.
3: No.
1: You know, Michael Bublé is great at Christmas, Sarah Jessica Parker, great back in the 90s, but I don't... Head like a horse, but I don't look and go, oh, it's such and such's perfume, I must buy it.
2: I want to smell like a horse.
1: I think it's because it's cheap.
3: Yeah, that's 100%.
1: Yeah,
3: because I have cheap. Ariana Grande perfumes as well, and because they're like $30 at Chemist Warehouse.
1: Yeah.
3: And they smell amazing.
1: Yeah.
2: Are they usually that cheap?
1: Yeah, they are. Yeah. Well, Sarah Jessica Parker's hers goes down to like $19.
4: That's when mummy stocks up.
1: Fantastic. I get in there.
2: I'll have a bucket of that.
4: I'll have three buckets, please.
1: Do you reckon celebrities would wear their own perfume?
2: I don't think they would.
1: I feel as though Britney Spears would.
2: I don't think
1: to cover the smell of fake tan.
2: Of sweat.
1: And sweat.
2: When would you dance with knives?
0: Do you reckon they wear each other's perfumes?
1: Oh, see, that's weird.
2: No, I don't think they would wear, because if someone comes up and goes, what are you wearing? I'm wearing myself.
0: No, I mean, like, would Michael Bublé wear Ariana Grande or something? You know?
1: Oh.
2: That sounds weird.
1: Would Michael Bublé make his wife wear Michael Bublé so she would smell of Michael Bublé? Even...
2: She does, doesn't she?
1: David Beckham so would wear his own.
3: I reckon he would.
1: Totally.
0: Yeah.
1: He'd make everyone else, except for that kid he doesn't like anymore, he'd make him wear someone else's, his like kid. Ronaldo. Hey?
0: His kid.
1: Yeah, the kid he doesn't like. Yeah his kid, yeah. His kid. Have you noticed I've had a coffee in the last 25 minutes?
2: Yeah, I don't think they would. I think they'd get other people here wear this and then say it's by me.
1: Okay.
2: I don't think they would because,
1: I feel like Rihanna would wear her own as well. I don't know why.
2: Mm. What would hers smell like?
3: She is renowned for smelling amazing.
0: Yeah.
1: Is she?
3: Everyone says that she just smells so good.
0: All right.
1: Like what?
3: I don't know.
2: Now I'm intrigued.
1: Yes.
2: That sounds weird.
3: Like in a nice way. Like whatever. She always is like wearing a lot of perfumes.
1: Oh. Okay.
3: Body butters and whatever.
2: Body butter?
1: Yeah, she'd be all shiny too, wouldn't
3: she's
1: she?
3: She's got her own skincare.
1: Yeah, she's all
3: too,
1: glittery so and stuff.
2: Oh, has she?
1: Yeah.
0: All right, well, let's chat about celebrity perfumes. Parfums. Two-part, I reckon.
1: Yeah, two-part.
0: Do you wear any celebrity?
1: Yeah, do you wear a celebrity's perfume?
0: As a hat? I mean, as a perfume.
2: Yep.
0: And what do you reckon? Would they wear
1: their own
0: scent?
1: Yeah.
0: Or would they go, that's for you, peasants, not me.
1: That made me ridiculous. That bought me the 13th house.
2: Enjoy my $9 perfume while I drive off in a BMW.
1: That smells like the horse stables to me.
0: Let's chat about celebrity perfumes, please.
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0: George Michael,
1: Trevor's favourite.
2: Yeah,
1: he hit the clubs back in the day.
2: Yeah, tight leather pants.
3: Oh, it was very popular, wasn't it?
1: Yeah.
0: Yep. Oh, I thought you meant Trevor in the clubs. 102.9 Hot Tomatoes. Nothing but the '90s weekend.
3: His turtleneck and his flat top.
2: Hey, I look cool.
0: Moira and Big Trev reheated right now.
3: A teamy version of the Rock.
2: Yeah, teamy version
3: of your bum bag. I didn't realise. Now I've gone down a rabbit hole searching for celebrity perfumes. Mm. How many there are?
2: Oh.
3: Like Ariana Grande's done it, obviously. Mm. Beyonce's done it. Yeah. Sarah Jessica Parker, which is the one that I regularly wear because it's cheap. Well, of course, the original would be Elizabeth Taylor because that was like huge. Lady Gaga's done it. Britney Spears, Nicki Minaj, Michael Jordan, Paris Hilton, Cristiano Ronaldo. Yes.
1: Is there any celebrity that you wouldn't want to do it?
2: Snoop Dogg's.
3: Oh.
2: You get arrested at every airport.
3: Very interesting smell. Johnny Knoxville from...
2: Johnny Knoxville?
3: He smells like... I reckon he'd smell like petrol and regret. Oh,
0: yeah. What do you reckon Jack Black would smell like?
3: Oh, no, he'd be beautiful. He'd be like baby powder.
0: Do you reckon, though?
3: Yeah,
0: reckon?
3: I love him.
2: No,
3: I love him.
2: No.
3: No, just because, he's a hairy man doesn't mean he's going to stink
2: it's
3: like
2: not
3: a bear.
2: Hairy bit. I reckon he'd just smell like...
1: Do you reckon he showers every day?
3: Yes!
2: I don't think he does.
3: What are you talking about? Jack Black is divine.
2: He looks like he lives under a bridge or someone's porch. Sorry, Jack Black, if you're out there listening. I know you're listening around this time, but...
1: Yeah,
2: he's probably the nicest guy, but...
0: From a distance.
2: Yeah, like a distance. Like if you were here
3: and
2: you're looking this way
3: and
2: he's behind you in the rain.
3: He is beautiful.
2: He's
3: a beautiful, very funny man, very talented man.
2: I do not disagree with any of those statements. I just reckon he'd smell atrocious. Just smell like
3: I'm not impressed.
2: Like he'd been running.
3: No, I don't want to know.
2: Like constant running.
3: No, because now whenever I see him, I'm going to think of if I go and see Jumanji, I'm going to think all that suit's going to stink.
2: He smells like
1: he's not going to smell good in the jungle.
3: No one smells good in the jungle. Oh, no, the Rock would smell good in the jungle.
2: Oh, yeah.
3: He'd smell good anywhere.
2: He'd
3: smell good in a mud pit.
2: Yeah.
3: Joanne.
2: But the sewer would be Jack Black standing next to the Rock.
3: Jack Black is divine.
1: He is. From a distance.
3: Joanne from Upper Coomera, do you wear a celebrity's perfume? I don't know why I'm yelling, but I am.
4: Yes, I do.
3: Which one? Oh, no, that's Guess.
2: Well, you're going to smell.
3: Yeah, and you feel like you would be someone fancy and classy, Joanne.
4: You said it just before.
2: Cristiano Ronaldo?
3: David Beckham. No. Ariana Grande.
4: No.
3: Okay.
2: Sarah Jessica Parker, you smell like a horse?
0: Brittany.
3: Brittany.
4: No, Riri.
3: Oh, Riri.
0: Riri.
3: Okay.
2: Okay.
3: All right.
4: But only her black. So she has like a red and a white and a black.
3: Oh.
4: And her black is amazing. And it doesn't matter when I wear it, everyone comments. And it used to be at Chemist Warehouse, cheapest chips, and they don't stock it anymore.
3: Oh, no. What happened there?
4: I don't know, but I went online and I can pay $90 for a bottle off Amazon. I'm like,
2: Oh, someone's bought them all. And then
3: you bought them all. That's what's happened.
4: And the other one is my partner. She loves all the Delta, Goodrum, and I also like the Guy Sebastian black one as well.
2: Have they got scents too, have they?
4: Yeah, Guy Sebastian, he's divine. They're really, really nice, but the black one is the best. And then Delta. Every colour of the rainbow as well.
3: And Kylie does one too, doesn't she? I think she does.
2: Minogue.
3: Yeah.
2: Oh.
4: Yeah, I think she's got several, actually.
3: Yeah.
2: We were talking to Madam, and Madam Dakin said that Rihanna is renowned to smelling amazing.
3: Mm.
2: Do you think that?
4: But the black bottle is, can't even tell you. And I get stopped. What are you wearing?
2: Oh, really?
3: Okay, we're going to have to get.
4: Chemist Warehouse.
3: Okay, but you can't get it at Chemist Warehouse anymore, you were saying.
4: Amazon, baby, Amazon.
3: Okay, baby. No worries.
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6: 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Wake up with Kaylee and Emily Jade.
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9: I did a massive clean out of my cupboard. Uh-huh. 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
2: Yeah.
9: Because there's two massive bags. 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No.
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8: 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More 90s tunes to come and some of our favourite bits as well.
9: Mm-hmm. Over the weekend, long weekend, obviously it's been a bit of fishing for the majors as well.
10: Yes.
9: And that's actually the sport that Jackson was doing at school.
10: That's not a sport.
9: I love it, but yes, I did yoga. What sport did you play at school, we were asking you?
10: Just normal sports. And also, where haven't you been invited? I saw this clip online of a father taking his two girls to go watch the new Spider-Man movie. Mm-hmm. The wife is recording them as they're leaving, and she is not invited because every movie she goes to, she falls asleep in.
8: Seems fair.
10: Yeah, I wouldn't invite her either. If we're wasting money falling asleep, do it at home for free.
9: Mm-hmm.
10: All right?
8: 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Let's get some more 90s goodness happening.
10: Oh, please.
8: Robbie Neville, just like you. 1029 Hot Tomatoes, nothing but the 90s weekend.

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0: Day on the Gold Coast, end of a long weekend, all 90s, we're doing that, 102.9 Hot Tomato, nothing but the 90s all weekend. 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
1: Seen this online, it's a mum and she is filming her husband and two daughters. The husband and the daughter are getting ready to go out, they've got Spider-Man shirts on. Mm-hmm. The wife goes, where are you going? He goes, we're off to the movies, we're going to go watch Spider-Man Brand New Day.
2: Mm-hmm.
1: She asks, why am I not invited? And he goes, you're not coming because in the last five movies, you fell asleep.
0: Yeah, that's a pattern.
2: That is, yeah.
0: Yeah.
2: That's a waste of money.
1: And
2: that's what that is.
1: She goes, well, can I redeem myself? And he goes, no.
2: They've had enough.
1: Flat out, no. Talk to the girls. What
2: right.
1: do you think?
2: Yeah.
1: The littlest one, who's probably around about nine.
2: Yeah.
1: Says, yeah, no. And he goes, no. We're not listening to you. Goes to the 12-year-old. What do you reckon? No.
2: Oh.
1: 12-year-old was adamant. 9-year-old was, wait, you know, give mum another chance. No, okay. She's had five goes. No, nah,
2: right.
1: Bugger that.
2: Okay.
1: I'd be the same.
2: Yeah.
1: Not spending money.
2: No.
1: Money's, yep.
2: Nah.
1: Going to the movies or going on the outing.
2: That's expensive.
1: Costs a lot of cash.
2: Yeah.
1: And you don't want to look off.
2: Do not sleep through it.
1: When something's happening, something important, something exciting that you've heard about, you turn to your partner and they're fast asleep.
2: Yeah. Mm. Rude.
1: I fell asleep in the Minions.
0: Did you? Did you uninvite yourself from the next movie?
1: Yeah, yeah. I said, hey, if we're going to watch something like that again, I'm really sorry. I will not come. When Maika, my eldest, who's now 18, when we used to go to the movies all together, I've got six different photos of him asleep on my shoulder.
2: Oh.
1: And every time he looks cute, and I was like, well, you're so bloody lucky. But just like I try to wake him up.
2: Mm.
1: Oh, this is the best part. This is where Hulk, Bruce Banner turns into the Hulk.
2: Mm. Nah, out,
1: gone. Is that 3D? There's one with 3D glasses on.
2: Oh.
1: Nah,
2: super
1: out.
2: Asleep.
1: Yeah. Have you ever been uninvited? Like, I'm always uninvited when I was younger because I just used to cause a little bit of mayhem.
2: You?
1: Yeah, like my other mates had younger kids, so if everybody would get ready over at someone's house, I'd have to wait outside because I'd go in and stir up the kids. And then leave.
0: Oh, so this is when you're like a 20-year-old?
1: Yeah, 20-year-old.
0: Okay.
1: There was so many times where I'd get uninvited. I would not allowed to go in the house. I'd have to sit outside.
2: Oh, wow.
1: Yeah. Which is, that's what happens.
2: I've heard about people getting uninvited to weddings.
1: Yeah.
2: Because there's been a rift
1: in
2: the period of time from when the invitation has gone out to when the big day is.
1: Mm-hmm.
0: Or if they did the numbers wrong.
2: Yeah.
1: Oh.
2: Or if that person, yeah.
1: Yeah.
2: Mm.
1: So we want to know, have you ever been uninvited?
2: Mm-hmm.
1: Have you ever been looked over? What's the story?
3: This is Moira and Big Trev Reheated. 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

0: 92.9 Hot Tomatoes. Nothing but the 90s all long weekend. Trevor had his arms in the air.
1: My God.
0: Lighter in the air.
1: I swear. So good. They had a good dress sense too. They had skivvies.
2: Oh, yeah.
0: Skivvies.
2: Yeah.
0: Mm, wow.
2: That was good, wasn't it?
3: I like the wiggles before the wiggles.
0: Yes. It's Moira and Big Trev reheated right now.
1: Now, if... Here's an example. If Paul, your husband, and you and the boys all went out to the movies, but they didn't invite you because you kept falling asleep, would you be offended?
2: Well, I love the movies.
1: Mm-hmm.
2: But yes, I would be.
1: Yes.
2: Yeah, I would be very offended.
1: But if you kept falling asleep all the time.
2: I would understand. It's a waste of money. I'm not going there for a nap. I can have a nap at home. Okay. When they go to the movies, I can have a nap.
1: Okay.
3: Or you can just stay at home and do something yourself.
2: Yes.
1: Reverse it. If Paul kept falling asleep, would you uninvite him or will you keep inviting him?
2: I'd keep inviting him. It's a good little pillow.
1: Well, you have a kip.
2: I have a kip.
3: A vibrating, like, snoring pillow.
1: Because I saw something online where the dad didn't want to invite the mum because she kept falling asleep. Five movies in a row. No, you get uninvited.
3: Yep.
1: That's what happens.
2: Bye.
1: See you later.
2: See ya.
1: Yeah. Breezy, stay home. Beautiful. Yep. Stay home. Chill out. Relax. Have a snooze.
2: Have a snooze.
1: Yeah. Teresa from Mermaid Waters, have you ever been uninvited from somewhere?
4: Well, I uninvited myself to any birthday party of a friend's for the unforeseeable future from 2002 onwards. Never been to a party since.
2: Why?
1: What?
4: Well, her birthday's on the 19th of February and I fell pregnant had my baby in 2003, so 2002.
2: Yeah.
4: Well, conceived at her party, and then 2 years later, I did the same thing.
1: Oh, dude.
4: So my kids are born on the 18th and 20th of November, 2 years and 2 days apart, and I thought it was Valentine's. I went, no, it was Vanessa's birthday party, so I ain't come to another one.
0: Oh, my goodness.
1: When you party, Teresa, you party.
2: Oh, dear.
4: Oh, yes.
2: Was it? Because you did say at the party, as in...
4: That night.
2: Oh, okay. So I was thinking, like, just it was like a key situation. I wasn't sure.
4: No. Same partners. Just both times. Not happening again. So I uninvite myself to any of your outings, Vanessa.
2: That's it, Vanessa.
4: I love you.
1: Or anything around those dates.
2: You make me too fertile, Vanessa. Absolutely.
4: Oh, God.
3: That's very funny.
1: Around those dates, you should like build a treehouse and say, nope, I'm staying up here.
4: No one's coming near me.
2: Exactly.
3: Needs to stay away from wood in general, I think.
1: What?
2: What, Janine from Benora Point, have you been uninvited somewhere?
5: Oh, absolutely. The movies, for the last 14 years, I've used the movies as a babysitter for my two boys. It gives me an excuse to go to sleep.
2: What?
5: And they're now 14 and 16, and they do not want me to go to the movies because they know that I'll just go to sleep.
2: Oh, bless.
1: Oh, wow, Nene.
5: That's my babysitter.
1: Oh, that is fantastic.
2: Oh, dear.
1: That is so smart.
2: Absolutely.
1: Yeah, that is fantastic.
5: Tweed City is my friend.
1: Yeah. Well, that's where I used to take my son.
2: Yeah.
1: He used to go there, he'd get comfy, he'd have all his food, and then he'd be out.
2: Yeah. Oh, so he would fall asleep.
5: I live at Benora Point as well. I think I live around the corner from you, Trev.
1: Oh, there you go.
2: Sorry. Thanks, Janine.
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0: hard to tell where Colour Me Bad ends and Moira and Big Trev start. 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All weekend, nothing but the 90s. The 102.9 Hot Tomato. 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
1: So we just had a visit from Jackson and some mates of his from school. They're doing fishing as a sport.
2: That's not.
1: So they've been at the Broadwater. Bless their little hearts. Now, all of them caught fish, except for Jackson. He brought the bait. I still don't understand that.
2: What?
1: He fell down. He got muddled over.

0: for his pants.
1: Yeah, I saw that.
0: A great day to pull it off.
2: Wouldn't the bait be provided as part of the fishing curriculum?
0: Well, no, I think they have to bring their own bait.
1: Why? They've got to bring... Do their school supply the rods?
0: No.
1: Okay, do the school supply transport for
0: no,
1: them?
0: No, they have to get there themselves.
1: Okay.
2: Sorry, it's just teachers saying you go fishing for a bit.
0: Yeah.
1: Hey, okay, guys, cool. Great. Bring a rod, go chuck it in, go get it wet.
0: I'll be sitting here.
1: Yeah.
0: For 4 hours, yeah. 6 hours.
1: You go out there and go fish and then send me a photo of the fish.
0: Our boss had roller skating as a sport.
1: Why did
0: school.
1: He have to dress up in a skirt and stuff?
0: He just
1: like.
0: Loved it. Yeah. I did yoga. That was one of my thoughts.
1: What is going on
0: as
1: here?
0: I got older into they noticed that the volleyball teams were very undermanned, let's just say, or very ordinary,
1: yeah.
0: or just not there. So they started creating different sports. So I did yoga for one of my sports activities.
1: What sport did you have at school, Ben?
2: Or one term or semester, we did bowling. That was pretty fun.
0: Bowling?
2: Yeah, like 10-pin bowling.
0: Brilliant.
1: What?
2: That was good.
0: Lawn bowls, I'm pretty sure, is a sport as well. So Broken Hill, this wasn't the case.
1: No, you had to play sport.
0: Sport.
1: There was netball, soccer, and you play with the other schools
0: yeah.
1: against them.
0: Yeah.
1: How do you fish against another school?
0: Oh, slowly. Not with much luck if you buy son, apparently.
1: 2-0. Yeah, no, we had to play against other sports. The bus would pick you up,
0: yeah.
1: take you down there, you go play the sport for the day, and then they bring you back just before school finished.
0: I did that at Bellevue, definitely.
1: Yeah, cricket.
0: To play softball.
1: Yeah.
0: Yeah.
1: Cricket, netball. Softball, netball, basketball.
2: Chess. Yeah, stuff like that.
0: Yes. Well, no, what sport did you play? Were you someone who did surfing as a sport, which is so cool. That I can understand.
1: Yeah, here, yeah.
0: Slightly
1: yes.
0: different.
1: Yeah, that's actually a sport.
0: It is a sport.
1: Is fishing a sport?
0: Yeah. Sporting and gaming.
1: Sorry to all the fishermen out there. Calm down.
0: No, that's okay.
1: Calm down.
0: What sport did you do at school? What was the most unique sport?
1: Trail biking. They do with the trail bikes. Like parents mm-hmm. would rock up with the bikes on the back and then hand it over.
0: BMX?
1: Yeah,
0: bikes.
1: Like a BMX like oh, mountain okay. biking.
2: Mm. Okay, well, ideally what we want here is a sport that's going to enrage Trevor.
0: Yay!
2: So if you did something unusual, sports you did back at school, give us a call here at Hot Tomato. It's Moira and Big Trev.
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4: Hi, I'm Hannah Davies. The Hockeyroos have been denied bronze at the World Cup, going down to Belgium 1-0 in the Netherlands. Argentina defeated the home side 3-1 to take out the gold. Aussie Jocelyn Bartram named best goalkeeper of the tournament. Kenyan Perez Jepchirchir has won the Sydney Marathon. Manuela Scher took out the women's wheelchair race, making her the first athlete to win all 8 majors. The Broncos broke a 3-game losing streak with a 44-10 win over the Eels in the NRLW. And Talia Gibson will begin her US Open campaign against Donna Vekic.
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2: Had a visit from Jackson today who's doing fishing as a sport. I just love it. I think it's fantastic.
3: Mm. I love how the teachers have got it so easy.
2: Oh, yeah.
3: Yeah.
2: See you guys. Have fun.
3: Yeah.
2: I want to know, what sport did you do at school? Natalie from Mermaid Waters, what was the sport you did?
4: We did scuba diving. So if we had our bronze swimming medallion, we could do scuba diving.
2: Wow.
3: Holy.
2: Did you grow up on the coast?
4: No, I grew up in New South Wales, so mid-New South Wales.
2: Wow.
4: We also did surfing. They did a whole range of different sorts of sport activities for you to do.
3: Yeah. God.
5: Trevor's just jealous because they only had like one ball to play with in Broken Hill.
3: And the water closest
2: and
3: water
2: was flat.
3: Yeah. Closest water was a cup of water. Yeah. We all just sat around trying to catch a goldfish. Vern from Bimperma, what sport did you do at school?
6: Well, strangely enough, we used to do indoor shooting. At
3: what is going on here?
2: That's sensational.
1: Wow.
6: Did that for 3 terms, I think. When they used to have an indoor shooting range at Ashmore, at the Ashmore City there.
2: Mm. I do remember that shooting range. Kahuna took me there once.
3: Yeah.
2: I shot his guns. That's a very weird story, but
3: what
2: anyway.
3: What the hell?
2: Hang on, how old were you, Vern?
6: Year 9, so 14 or something like that.
3: Wow.
2: That is amazing.
6: And the funny thing about it was you're allowed to take your own 22s to the shooting range, indoor shooting range.
2: At 14.
5: What, just take him on the bus?
6: No, we had backpack. To get mum to drop him off for us.
5: So they were a little bit more reasonable about it.
3: Yeah. Mum can carry it.
2: Then just
3: car.
2: Rocks up on his BMX with his guns pointing.
3: Yo, what's up?
7: The car's in the shop.
3: Yeah.
2: Kelly from Labrador, what was the sport you did?
8: So I went to Hallensvale High many moons ago, and I was never good enough to actually get into, like, a netball team or anything.
2: Okay.
8: So we got to do beach walking. That was our sport, the inter-school sport. We used to get on the bus and go down to Main Beach with all our girlfriends and walk up and down the beach. It was a great sport.
3: That's not a sport. What is going on here? This is the dumbest sporting. What? Ready, set, go.
2: Did you race each other or did you just stroll?
8: No, we strolled and got
2: there. I feel like Madam Dakin did this as a sport as well.
9: Yeah, I did walking.
3: Walking?
9: At PBC.
3: Walking?
2: Yes.
9: Yeah.
3: What are you going to do, madam? Walk.
9: Yeah, we just walked around town, walked along the beach. Because obviously PPC was like a sporting school, so like the sports were only for like the good people.
2: Yeah.
9: We did walking.
2: Love it.
9: Good Friday, Arvo.
3: What, you weren't good at it?
7: You just had to train?
9: I mean, to be fair, I probably skipped that class a lot too.
3: So he's skipping class.
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0: 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I knew I had some football coming up on Anzac Day and I needed to get the garden all done beforehand. My ex-wife and the kids were out and I called Damo, the gardener, and I said, mate, can you just come in really quickly? He smashed it. Anyway, when my ex-wife got home with the kids, I quickly splashed a bit of water over me.
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0: Hot Tomatoes, Kaylee and Emily James. We got Sally from Mudroba. Sally, has someone helped you from the grave?
1: 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I said, "Dad, Hot Tomatoes giving away a new mobile flip phone. 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

0: here, heard here, loved here. I'm a
1: rich original. Wake up with Kaylee and Emily Jade.
2: I literally saw this guy walking out the front of Hot Tomato when I left yesterday and it was raining and he's holding up an umbrella. But on the bottom, he had his shoes covered in two plastic shopping bags.
3: Oh, I love him.
2: So he's walking along and they look like two good guy shopping bags. I thought to myself, the umbrella's gone shopping and bought a man. Yeah.
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4: We went to a place called Mike's Kitchen, which is just the Merrimack just off the highway. Mm-hmm. One of the young waiters comes up, well, where do we pay? And he goes, someone was already here before you and paid for your meal.
5: What?
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0: You know you grew up on the coast in the 90s if you rented videotapes at Blockbuster in Palm Beach. 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
0: Yeah, right. Okay, look, the reason for me stopping you here on the Sundale Bridge today is the car lanes are actually over there. You're on the tram tracks.
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1: All right, Aaron's from Miami. 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
1: Carrie from Miami, what breed is your dog?
2: I have got two Staffies. Oh. They're both rescues.
3: What are their names?
2: We had Tig and Ellie. So Ellie's like the wombat looking one. And Tig's my side eye. Aww. He's the cranky pants of the family.
1: Aww.
2: If he doesn't get his own way, like sits with his back here and does side eye.
1: That's how you explain our show. I'm the wombat and old Moira's his side eye.
2: Of the family.
1: Aww.
2: If he doesn't get his own way, like sits with his back here and does side eye.
1: That's how you explain our show. I'm the wombat and old Moira's his side eye.

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0: Two-Night Hot Tomatoes, Kaylee and Emily Jane. We got Sally from Mudroba. Sally, has someone helped you from the grave?
1: Back in 2007, my dad passed away. So I asked him for a sign. I said, "Dad, Hot Tomato's giving away a new mobile flip phone. If you're okay, let me win it." I won.

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1: I had to go to the Coolangatta Airport to pick up my brother, who was flying in from Sydney for the day. So I said, why don't we go to Burleigh? I'll go down to where, like, the beautiful Burleigh Hill is. And the light rail was there. And I was sitting at the set of lights. I went the wrong way and I ended up on the tram track.
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6: It's 5 o'clock. Hi, I'm Lucy Knight. Historic new e-bike laws come into effect across Queensland today. Riders must now be at least 16 years old and must hold a learner licence, with parents to begin facing fines from today as well. It's the second phase of new legislation that kicked into effect in July. Since then, more than 70 illegal devices have been seized just here on the Gold Coast, and 99 fines have been handed out. Charges have been laid against a woman accused of stealing a car from the Gold Coast and crashing it in Brisbane. The woman allegedly took an Audi parked on Waterways Drive in Main Beach on Saturday night before ploughing it into three parked cars in Ashgrove a couple of hours later. She was arrested and taken to hospital with serious injuries and is due to front court today on several charges. A man who fled the scene of the crash remains on the run. More vigils have been held across Australia overnight for the victims of Nepal's flash flood disaster. The death toll has exceeded 800 this morning, while 42 Aussies are among the more than 3,000 people still missing. The federal government has announced another $3 million in humanitarian aid. and it's been a record-breaking long weekend at the Gold Coast Show. Locals have attended the three-day event in droves, smashing the all-time attendance records as crowds surpassed last year's figure of 140,000. Organisers say the show's committee will now lobby the council and state government for extra funding to ensure next year's 120th anniversary event is even bigger. Sport. The Warriors are a step closer to its first minor premiership since 2002 after downing the Knights 42-36 last night. Jet Cleary produced a history-making NRL debut for the Warriors after orchestrating four try assists, while dad Ivan and brother Nathan watched from the sidelines. He's told Fox League, it doesn't get better.
0: Just everything I dreamed it to be. It was so much fun. I've such a good group of boys that I can play with. Like, this team's unreal, forward pack's unreal. It was just so cool. It was awesome to be out here at Mount Smart as well. Packed house. It was mad.
6: The Eels beat the Sharks 38-18 in the later game. We'll take a look at Gold Coast weather next.
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6: To the weather, partly cloudy today with a possible shower, top of 23 degrees. Chance of a morning shower tomorrow and 23 again. Then we've got nothing but blue skies on the forecast from Wednesday right through to the weekend. At the Seaway right now, it's 15 degrees. Keep getting the questions right and we keep doubling your pocket money. 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
15: Hey.
16: Hello.
15: Hey.
16: Welcome to the last day of winter, August 31. And
15: cold.
16: It's Gravy Wrestling Day today.
15: Is it really?
16: Ooh, yes.
15: Does that get a day?
16: It has a day.
15: I wonder where they did that.
16: Yeah, well, there's a championship that happens, so that might pop up in our feeds
15: Should
16: somewhere.
15: Should be in the Olympics.
16: Shouldn't it?
15: Instead of the Olympic Village.
16: Instead of breakdancing.
15: Oh, Ray Gunn. She'd even do that better.
16: Yeah, she'd be a champion at it.
15: At a gravy dance.
16: Her husband would have put her in.
15: There'd be another doco on that one.
16: It's also National Zoo Awareness Day, so hello to our zoos here.
15: Yep. Tim and Nikita.
17: Very good.
16: Well done. I'm thinking Garon Wildlife. You play that well. Mm. It's Trail Mix Day today, National Trail Mix. That's your nutty, fruity goodness.
15: Find your way home.
16: Yeah, that's the, a lot of walkers eat that,
15: don't
16: they?
15: Yeah, they do.
16: That's why they call it that.
17: Next.
16: Yep, it's National Eat Outside Day today. So head outside, have your lunch outside. What?
15: Eat outside. Oh, he's laughing at his joke there.
16: Oh, I didn't hear it. Did I miss that?
15: It's probably not worth it.
17: I didn't say it out loud.
16: Okay, it's World Stop Sign Day today as well.
15: So we should stop.
16: We should definitely stop. Sometimes I do. It's not optional today. Today you actually have to do it.
15: That's
16: respect
15: right.
16: The stop sign
15: that's
16: on the
15: right.
16: One day of the year.
15: As you should.
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0: 1029 Hot Tomato, Gailey and Emily Jade. We are back. 7:30 this morning. 1029 Hot Tomato, Sunshine Ford's $20,000 Beat the Bowser. We will be pumping the fuel. You just got to yell out stop before the Bowser stops pumping. If you do, you win petrol money. It is only for local Gold Coasters. 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
1: Now, I'm a sentimental man, and this is a little bit embarrassing. But I am going to admit that I often get teary when footballers, and it's not just the club that I support, but footballers, when they announce their retirement and they might have kids around. It's usually to do with when they start talking about their wife or their kids. And because I'm an avid supporter of the game in largest form, I realise that I've been watching that person for 18 years or 20 years and you're kind of reflecting it. And then all of a sudden I get a little bit emotional. So admitting that. So the other day, one of my favourite players from Collingwood has announced his retirement and he's played 18 seasons. He's second in the game's record, but he's also got one of the all-time greatest names.
2: What is it?
1: Steel Sidebottom. Oh. You've even heard me talk about him before. It's one of the great football names.
2: Parents had fun with the SS.
1: Yeah, Steel Sidebottom. And one of those players, he's a heart and soul player, probably one of the most popular players in the competition. You know, there's not many people from other teams that hate Sidey. He's more of one of those ones, oh, we'd love to have him. And he's one of those players too that always plays like with a smile on his face.
2: Okay.
1: You know, he just runs back to his position and you go, he's this big smile on his face. Anyway, I was seeing a thing where they showed him watching his kids say, we're proud of you on a video. Collingwood did it on purpose for sure. And his wife saying, we're proud of you, and they're all talking and everything. He starts bawling his eyes out. So I'm in my car before I go in to order my Chinese food. I start crying in the car. And I had to wait 5 minutes after I watched the video so my eyes wouldn't be red just so I could order some fried rice. Anyway, I got myself together, ordered my three dim sims and fried rice ready for a football night. But I did also realise that Steel Sidebottom, my friend Richard Wells, who we did the Gailey to the Rescue for after he had his terrible accident where he fell off the roof, he's got three boys, great names. He's got Maverick, Diesel and Steel as his boys' names, and Steel was named after Steel Sidebottom because he's in our Collingwood group. So then I thought, well, a lot of people do this. They name their children or their pets after their favourite sports people. So I want to open up the phones and I don't know how many years and years ago, how many dogs people would go, that's Nathan Buckley or that's Buckley, my dog.
2: Okay.
1: So give us a call. Who do you know or is it you that has named a child or a pet after a sports star?
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1: Well, Steel Sidebottom, he plays for Collingwood, has announced his retirement. And a friend of mine has named his son after him, Steel Sidebottom. So he's got little Steely Wells. And I thought we should go to the phones and find out who has named their pet or their child after a sports star. We've got Mark Jacobs on the line. Oh, actually, Mark Jacobs. Well, oh, you know why I'm so distracted because I'm trying to think at the same time of who retired last night from the Suns and played their last. Nick Holman, I was going to try and congratulate. And then I got a little bit muddled up.
2: Yeah.
1: So never mind. Anyway, so Mark from Jacob's Well, did you name a child or pet after a sports star?
3: My wife actually named her son Charlton after the football club Carlton because they're all massive AFL fans.
1: So she still didn't go all the way. She wanted a chit instead of a cur.
3: Yeah, Charlton instead of, and they all still love Carlton. Yeah, that's their team.
2: That's so funny. She could have just done Carlton.
1: Carlton
2: anyway.
1: Is a name, like Carl for short.
2: Yeah. Charlton sounds like the posh version.
1: But that works.
2: Sounds
1: that
2: like works. He could be a character in Bridgerton.
1: Yeah.
2: Charlton's really here to see you.
1: You never know. Hopefully he gets as much action. We've gone from Charlton to Carlos from Bigger Waters. Carlos, did you name a child or a pet after a famous sports star?
4: As kids, my mum used to name all of her cats with an F. So she ended up with a new cat, and she didn't know what to name it because she had Sailor, Sammy, Shaniqua, you know, all those different S names.
1: Yeah, Shane.
4: as kids, we were fans of Seinfeld. So we tried to get her to name it Seven. She was against it and eventually named her cat Seven.
0: Seven. The
4: if you know Seinfeld, you know where it comes from.
1: Yeah, right.
2: Yeah, I don't.
1: Okay, well,
2: none of those are football stars, so thanks. unless Seinfeld threw a footy, what?
1: No, but that's all right. We got to say hello to Carlos. Ryan, did you name a child or a pet after a sports star?
5: Yeah. I named a pet. We're a staffer who had a lot of white on his coat around his lips. He must have had a cross in him. So we called him Roy after Andrew Simons.
1: Because of all the zinc cream that he wore. Yeah. That's cool.
0: That's good.
2: That's
1: and Roy,
2: very cool.
1: Roy is a good name for a dog.
2: It is. I love
1: and
2: that.
1: And a dad.
5: You yell down in the park, people look around.
2: Yeah, Roy. Oh, I love it.
0: I bet he was good at chasing a ball as well, old Roy.
2: Yeah.
0: For sure.
2: R.I.P. All right, we've got Maddie from Oxenford. Maddie, have you got a pet or a child named after a sports star?
6: Yeah, look, it's not me. It was one of my best mates I used to play football with down in Sydney, and we're both massive Liverpool fans, the Reds. And back when our kids were born in 2005, Liverpool was, you know, good team. And he named his son, it's a pretty old name, after the Liverpool legend, Gerrard.
0: Oh, after Stephen Gerrard, yeah.
1: Stephen Gerrard, right.
6: Imagine going to school. What's your name, mate? Gerrard. Like, it's pretty sad. It's an old man's name. Like, you know?
2: Maddie.
6: Couldn't believe it.
1: Over to you, EJ.
2: Man, that is the name of my husband. Who is 8 years younger than me. And there's a little flex.
1: There you go, Maddie. Anyway, thanks for digging that hole with the shovel there, Maddie.
2: He also has a cousin with the same name who's also a young man too.
1: It's a family name.
2: Yeah, it is. Anyway, here's Craig from Narang. Did you name your pet or child after a football star?
7: Yeah, it was years ago. A mate of mine loved the Winter Olympics, and he got the dog of his dream, a beagle, and he named it Eddie. Eddie the beagle, as opposed to Eddie the eagle.
1: Oh, yeah, that is the way to finish off for sure.
2: That is well phenomenal. Done.

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1: now. 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
4: Everything's flowing nicely across the Gold Coast this morning. No issues on local roads or the M1. If you're heading into Brizzy, it's just a little slow in the Logan stretch from around Tanimura through to Slacks Creek. We'll check it again in about 30 minutes. If you do spot anything, call the traffic hotline 55519275.
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4: It's coming up to 5:30. Hi, I'm Lucy Knight. E-bike riders will now have to be 16 years old and have a valid learner licence in Queensland. The second stage of the state government's tough new crackdown is officially kicking into effect today. Parents will be the ones fined if their kid is caught doing the wrong thing. A woman has been charged and a man remains on the run following a stolen car joyride from the Gold Coast to Brisbane. An Audi was stolen from Waterways Drive in Main Beach on Saturday night before it was smashed into three parked cars in Ashgrove a couple of hours later. A woman was arrested and taken to hospital with serious injuries and is due to front court today on several charges, while her alleged co-offender fled the scene and is yet to be tracked down. One Nation's surge in momentum continues in the wake of its historic by-election win in WA. This morning's news poll shows the party is now the most popular on primary votes. It's edged past Labor with 30% of support compared to the government's 29%, while the coalition is lagging behind on 19%. And an iconic Gold Coast nightclub has officially called last drinks. Cocktails has announced its immediate closure with Saturday night its final night of operation after more than 36 years as a mainstay in Surfers Paradise.
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4: To the weather, partly cloudy across the coast today, top of 23 degrees, possible shower, chance of a morning shower tomorrow and 23 again. Then we've got nothing but blue skies on the forecast from Wednesday right through till the weekend. At the Seaway right now, it's 15 degrees, wind free fuel with 1029 Hot Tomato and Sunshine Ford's $20,000 Beat the Bowser. 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
8: All right, I've got something to... 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
9: Okay.
8: All right.
9: Now I'm going to talk about how your dogs are communicating with you. This is mind-blowing stuff.
8: Right.
9: And now when you talk to them, you're going to watch them so closely.
8: When they tilt their head?
9: It's more than that.
8: Oh.
9: It's wild. I've never heard of this in all of my years and I've just got it out of the paper. I can't wait to go home and test it on my dog.
8: I want to test it on my dog.
9: I know
8: too.
9: You will. Everyone want to test it on their dog.
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0: 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Kids, you play at 7, adults win. You can win out at Muddy 8 o'clock this morning. Just keep getting questions right and we'll keep doubling your money.
1: It's Gayley's.
2: What the?
3: What?
2: What?
3: What the what?
2: What?
3: What do you want for?
2: What the?
4: I saw this footage on Instagram the other day and Jake showed me. And it's this guy, right, and he's got his shirt off, and he perhaps shouldn't.
5: Oh, do you guys share that weird stuff with each other, do you? What happens between you two, I don't need
4: Let me explain.
5: Okay.
4: The guy is way overweight to the extent where he can hardly walk.
5: Oh, dear.
4: But he is walking, and he walks to this fence outside a prison.
5: Okay.
4: And he's got a package in his walk.
5: Oh, dear.
4: But he is walking, and he walks to this fence outside a prison.
5: Okay.
4: And he's got a package in his hand and then he tries to throw the package

0: He just can't get over the fence. So he picks it up again, throws it, hits the wall, drops down again. In the end, you can see he's out of breath. He's not in good shape.
1: Okay.
0: He picks it up again and he throws it and finally gets it over. Yay, right?
1: I wonder what's in the package.
0: He's walked off. And now, missing all of those times and getting closer to the jail means you're closer to all the CCTV, right?
1: Of course.
0: So the next slide I'm looking at is mugshot. He's thrown drugs into the jail.
1: Oh.
0: And
1: look at me going, oh, I'm here thinking it's cake.
0: with a file in the inside of it. Yeah. The size of him, there's no way he'd share the cake.
2: No, it's never.
3: So, the price of petrol has spiked.
4: And Albo has screwed us with the fuel tax.
3: When the Gold Coast needs a helping hand, we gotcha.
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0: 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You could just be like Kim from Merrimack.
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3: Yay! Yay! Kimmy!
0: Yes, just yell out stop before the buzzer stops pumping and you could be winning fuel money at 7:30.
4: Oh, honey, I've been doing research a long time.
5: She's been doing groundbreaking research.
6: I finished my research on deadly pedicures.
7: What matters most is Emily's research.
8: Okay, I know you did some research.
9: If you've got a dog, you've been missing an entire conversation happening right in front of you. This is really exciting research from the University of Parma in Italy. Now, if you're ever going to get a degree, mate, you've got to go there, my Palmy-loving
10: friend.
9: Study
10: how to make them perfectly.
9: Yes. It's obviously a round university. So they have been studying dogs blinking at humans.
10: Right.
9: Okay. And they showed 35 dogs short videos of their owners and then strangers. Now, in some of the videos, this is where it's technical, the humans blinked regularly. In others, they just stared at the video. Okay.
10: Mm.
9: The dogs blinked more when they watched their owner blinking. When their owner didn't blink, they didn't blink either.
10: Okay.
9: Right? Yeah. But when the strangers were blinking and whatever, they weren't caring about the stranger. They weren't blinking, they weren't nothing. It was all about their owner. If their owner blinked, they blinked. If their owner didn't blink, they didn't blink.
10: Okay.
9: And researchers think this could be a subtle social communication between dogs and the humans that they've bonded with. And so it's not out of nowhere, this particular research. The same research team tested 54 dogs watching other dogs. And they found that they blinked more when they saw another dog blinking, almost like facial mimicry. Mimicry.
10: Yeah.
9: That's what it is, isn't it?
10: Is it about connection?
9: It is. And their heart rate measurements, they measure their heart rate as well. And it suggested that they weren't blinking because they were stressed. They're literally blinking as a form of communication with the other dog. And therefore the communication with the humans as well. Now, the scientists are saying they don't quite know what the blink means, so they're going to research more into it. But basically, for me, I'm saying I think that they want to be like their owner. They want to say, you're my owner, so you blink, I blink.
10: Yes.
9: You sit, I sit.
10: I see
9: you. You eat,
10: you're doing
9: I
10: that,
9: eat.
10: I'm doing it.
9: Yeah, yeah. It's like a submission, like dogs do that.
10: Yeah.
9: You know, don't, it's like you're mine.
10: Yeah.
9: And I'm showing you my mind. I'm showing you I'm mine, you're mine by doing what you do.
10: That's right.
9: Is that, do you know what I mean?
10: What you haven't noticed through this whole thing is every time you've blinked, I've blinked.
9: Have you blinked?
10: That's right.
9: Did you just do that to try and psych me out or?
10: No. I'm just letting you know that you're mine.
9: Yes. Well,
10: and can I please have another cup of tea?
9: We kind of are. Well, I was about to say, that's what dogs are blinking at us. I need better food, girl. I'm sick of this crap you're giving me. What's the steak you're eating? Give me some of that. You weirdo. And is that also you calling me a bitch?
10: I wasn't going to say.
9: No tea for you.
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1: 1029 Hot Tomato Traffic.
9: The M1 is looking good this morning. We've just got some minor delays starting to build northbound through the Upper Coomera and Pimpamar stretch. Westbound through Helens Vale headed towards the M1 is also looking quite congested. There is some roadworks in that area. If you spot anything else, call the traffic hotline 5519 2275.
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9: It's a minute past six. Hi, I'm Lucy Knight. Under 16s are now officially banned from riding e-bikes and e-scooters in Queensland. As of today, riders will need to be at least 16 and hold a driver's licence, with parents to face hefty fines if their kids are caught doing the wrong thing. It comes as police release new stats on how the first phase of the crackdown is going. Here on the Gold Coast, 99 fines have been handed out since July 1. And more than 70 illegal devices have been seized. A woman is due to front court today after allegedly stealing a car on the Gold Coast and taking it on a joyride up the M1. She's accused of taking an Audi that was parked along Waterways Drive in Main Beach on Saturday night before smashing it into three parked cars in Ashgrove in Brisbane. A man fled the crash and remains on the run while the woman was taken to hospital with serious injuries and has since been charged with several offences. The alarm bells continue for the major parties following One Nation's WA by-election win. This morning's news poll shows the party has surged past Labor as the most popular on primary votes and some 11 points clear of the coalition. It comes as the PM declares hard right populists are on the march. Anthony Albanese telling a Labor conference the party's turning Australians against each other.
20: They think Australians are lazy. They think they're overpaid. They think people working from home are bludging, that domestic violence is sometimes a woman's fault, that we should somehow become a monoculture.
9: The longest-running nightclub on the Gold Coast Surfers Paradise Party Strip has shut its doors. Cocktails has announced Saturday night was its final night after more than 36 years in operation. It's the latest in a string of iconic clubs shutting up shop amid rising costs. And more people than ever before have turned out for the Gold Coast show. Organisers expect the all-time attendance record has been smashed, with crowds surpassing last year's figure of 140,000. The show's committee already has its sights set on lobbying for more funding for next year's event, which will mark the 120th anniversary show.
16: To sport, Jet Cleary has made a blistering debut in the NRL, having a hand in four tries for the Warriors. His efforts have helped his team leapfrog dad Ivan and brother Nathan's Penrith and move into top spot on the ladder. Warriors captain Mitchell Barnett says he was extraordinary.
2: Jet held his gloves up, mate, so he's ticked the first one off and he'll only get better each time he takes the field now.
16: In the later game, the Eels beat the Sharks 38-18. We'll check the latest Gold Coast weather and surf conditions with Tara next.
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16: There's a few little waves around with that southeasterly swell. It's only hitting about 1 to 2 feet on the coastline. And southwesterly winds at the moment, only light, so fairly clean conditions, but due to pick up from the southeast later on, so get into it as early as you can. You will find a few little waves at your beach breaks, Miami down south, if you find a bank, but the most size down at those southern swell magnets, D-Bar and Snapper. Just heading up to that 9:40 high tide with a 3 o'clock low tide and 20 degrees in the water. Have a great morning and I'll check back in a couple of hours. To the weather, partly cloudy with a possible shower today, top of 23. Chance of a morning shower tomorrow for the first day of spring and 23 again. Then we've got nothing but blue skies on the forecast from Wednesday and it is officially warming up. We've got tops of 30 degrees by the weekend. At the Seaway right now, it's 15 degrees. Keep getting the questions right and we'll keep doubling your pocket money. 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
9: All right, we've just been talking about this new form of communication that scientists have discovered, that dogs blink at the same time as their owners, but they won't blink the same time as strangers.
10: No.
9: But they'll blink at other dogs if other dogs are blinking at the same time.
10: So there's some sort of communication going on.
9: Yeah, there's a blinking communication we've missed until
10: I'm with you, I reckon it's saying.
9: Yes. Well, here's another thing, part of this research. They responded more strongly to their female owners as well. So it's not that they didn't blink to their male owners, but more dogs did it to their female owners.
10: Okay.
9: And there was like more...
10: Do women blink more often though?
9: I don't know.
10: Maybe.
9: Or maybe they blink at the person who they know is going to look after them better. In which case, kids, you need to blink at your mum more too. But I just wanted to test this research.
10: Yep.
9: Could anybody, is anyone walking their dog right now? Is anybody with their dog, they're just woken up, they're at the end of their bed, whatever. Can you...
10: Blink at your dog.
9: Blink at your
10: dog. See if it blinks back.
9: And see if it blinks back. And give us a call. Let's do the research. I'm really excited.
10: Let's do it. Call right now if you've got that situation going.
9: Yes, because we don't have a dog in here.
10: No.
0: Yep. 5571 1029. Call us right now. Are you near your dog? Are you walking your dog? Can you blink at its eyes for us? We'll chat to you next. And you can score yourself a family pass to the exclusive Queensland premiere of Coyote vs. Acme at the Roxy Theatre at Warner Brothers Movie World. 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

0: 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And 1029 Hot Tomato and Sunshine Ford's $20,000 Beat the Bowser. We are back for another week. If you just got to yell out stop before the Bowser stops pumping to win petrol money just like Lee and Kuma.
1: $1,058. Stop.
2: So good, mate. That's probably seven or eight tanks.
3: That's awesome. Thank you very much.
0: Your chance to play again is at 7:30 this morning, and it may or may not be getting up to a similar amount as Lee's.
4: Now, if you've just woken up and joined us, we're doing research right now. We've read some research that your dog may communicating with you via blinking. The University of Parma in Italy have said that dogs blink at their owners, but that they won't blink at strangers. So then we're like, we want to try it right now, though, like immediately.
2: We
4: don't want to wait until we get home. And so Estelle, who's walking at the moment, has called through to help us with this research. Do you have a dog, Estelle?
5: I do have a dog, but I'm not with the dog at the moment. So I'm out walking. So I thought I'd stop and chat to this guy with a dog.
4: Oh.
5: And when I did, the dog doesn't blink at me. But the thing was, all it kept doing was looking up at its owner, but I didn't see it blink. But no, it didn't blink at me when I leaned down, patted it or anything like that.
2: You're a great case study. Into it.
4: I can hear you still walking, Estelle. Is there another dog you could do the research on?
5: No, there's no other ones in front of me at the moment.
2: Yeah, well, don't get too close to a strange dog either. You might get your face bitten off.
5: I did ask if I could pat the dog.
4: I hope you said, I'm doing some research for 1029 Hot Tomato and Gailey and Emily Jade. Can I see if your dog blinks at me?
5: I think I'm a lunatic.
4: Yeah, I'm sure he would have been quietly calling 000 on his phone. Yeah,
2: you know what we're doing as soon as we get home, Estelle. We're going to be blinking at our dogs.
5: Oh, okay. Not a problem.
2: And they'll be staring at us like Wednesday.
0: Yeah. Thanks, Estelle. Estelle, you can have a family pass as well to the exclusive Queensland premiere of Cody versus Acme at the Roxy Theatre at Warner Brothers Movie World. It's the movie Acme doesn't want you to see, Coyote versus Acme in cinemas September 17th.
4: Perfect. She can blink at Coyote and see what he does.
2: He's too quick.
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6: Everything's flowing nicely on the Gold Coast. All of our roads are looking really clear and the M1 also looking good, just a little patchy northbound through Upper Coomera and Pimpama. If you do spot anything else, call the traffic hotline 5519 2275. Gold Coast weather today, partly cloudy with a possible shower, top of 23. At the Seaway right now, it's 14 degrees.
7: Hey, Mozzie, what starts with a ghost train ride and ends with a chocolate coffin?
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0: 92.9 Hot Tomato. It is Gailey and Emily Jade. Up at the 6.30 this morning, we are discussing, of course, Jai Arrow at Cbus Super Stadium on the weekend and emotional sporting moments. And what a moment it was at Cbus. That's after 6.30 this morning.
1: Yeah, this is pretty sad news for Gold Coasters of an older demographic, but even still fairly young because it's been going for so long. But formerly known as Cocktails and Dreams, but known more lately as Cocktails, they've closed down.
2: After 36 years.
1: It's been announced that they've closed down and it's a bit sad. It makes people think because there's a lot of people would have met there.
2: Yeah, 36 years. There's people who've never known the Gold Coast without Cocktails.
1: Yeah.
2: Like, they've grew up, that their parents might have met there and that's the reason why they're here.
1: Because
2: of that nightclub.
1: I read in the paper that parents met there and then they've met their partner there.
2: Stop it.
1: As well.
2: Wow.
1: Two generations.
2: Wow.
1: So that's pretty full on, but really sad news. Got announced on the news this morning. We kind of haven't sort of known about it. And it's...
2: No reasons being given.
1: Very sudden.
2: Yeah, I wonder if it's...
1: The industry's tough now.
2: Yeah, I'm wondering if it's a debt thing because that's what's going on in a lot of
1: small
2: business at the moment. Every day in the paper, there's another small business shutting and it seems to be the ATO debt that is causing so many to shut.
1: A lot of people with a lot of fond memories. Mm-hmm. It's funny because you'd always run... When everyone was a bit younger, you'd run between there and Shooters.
2: Mm-hmm.
1: But I always used to sort of lose my friends at Shooters because I was always standing there talking to the Indian totem pole there. It got to that time of the night where I thought, hey, you look all right.
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0: Gailey and Emily Jade, 102.9 Hot Tomato. After 6:30 this morning, we'll have your chance to score tickets to Hot Tomato's previous screening of Practical Magic.
1: I can't wait for this. It's going to be so much fun. It's the Sandra Bullock, Nicole Kidman remake, right?
0: Yeah.
1: And over the weekend, how's this? It's their remake. Then Tom Cruise has announced Days of Thunder,
0: but
1: not with Nicole.
2: Of course not.
1: With Anne Hathaway. And I was like, is that his way of going, oh, well, you're going to bring back Practical Magic, I'll bring back Days of Thunder then.
2: And a tall girl.
0: Your jazz headlong is after 6:30 this morning.
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7: The M1 is looking really good this morning. No dramas on local roads either. If you're heading into Brizzy, it is just heavy northbound through the Tanimura to Slacks Creek stretch, and also coming off the M1 onto the Logan Motorway. There's been a crash around the Tanimura stretch, which is causing really heavy delays. We'll check it again in about 15 minutes. If you do spot anything, call the traffic hotline 5519-2275.
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7: It's 6:31. Hi, I'm Lucy Knight. Almost 100 fines have been handed out on the Gold Coast to e-bike riders caught doing the wrong thing since tough new laws came into effect on July 1. The new figures come as the next phase kicks in, with under 16s now banned from riding e-devices, with parents to be held responsible and face big fines if their kids are caught riding illegally. The death toll in Nepal has surpassed 800. As thousands remain missing. 42 Australians are among the more than 3,000 people still unaccounted for. The federal government has announced another $3 million in humanitarian aid. Today marks the final day of winter, and the weather is warming up right on schedule across the Gold Coast. It'll be nothing but sunshine from Wednesday, with temps reaching 30 degrees by the weekend. And Dolly Parton has been laid to rest in a private ceremony in Tennessee. Her family has confirmed the country music queen was farewelled over the weekend, laid to rest next to her husband, Carl. Sport. Newcastle will be sweating on the outcome of the match review committee after prop Jacob Saifiti was sent off during yesterday's loss to the Warriors. The Knights have a timely bye this week as they wait to see if Saifiti is further punished for his high shot on Luke Laulili. Post-match, coach Justin Holbrook was taking it in his stride, concentrating on their next assignment.
9: Really excited about, you know, getting back home and getting a two-week sort of preparation into semi-finals.
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7: to the weather. Partly cloudy today with a possible shower, top of 23. Chance of a morning shower tomorrow and 23 again. And as mentioned, it is sunny from Wednesday all the way through till the weekend. Top of 26 on Wednesday, heating to 29 on Thursday. At the Seaway right now, it's 14 degrees. Wind free fuel with 1029 Hot Tomato and Sunshine Ford's $20,000 Beat the Bowser. 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
11: Oh, we're all a bit sad. Cocktails has closed down suddenly over the weekend. Such an icon of Cavill and Surfers Paradise.
12: I know.
11: 36 years of operation. We've all
12: That's
11: got...
12: A lot of alcohol.
11: Well, it's a lot of alcohol sold. It's a lot of hookups. It's a lot of throwouts. It's a lot of not in those shoes. It's a lot of people trying to get in with fake ID. So we thought we'd open up the phones and ask the question, what is your cocktails and dreams memories?
12: Yes.
11: Did you meet there? Did you go on and have a family? Whatever it is. We were all just sharing some memories here. So we'll start next.
13: Keep it clean.
12: I don't remember all of mine. That's the problem.
13: 1029.
11: I wish I didn't remember.
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0: Practical Magic. It is Sandra Bullock and Nicole Kidman. They are back as the iconic Owen sister witches in Practical Magic 2 at event cinemas from September 10, but you get to see it a day earlier on September 9.
1: We're a local station. We talk about local things, and the most local venue has shut down suddenly here on the Gold Coast, and it's Cocktails after 36 years. It has shut its doors suddenly over the weekend, and there's no reason yet. I'm sure that we'll find out in the coming days. But we're asking you the question this morning, do you have any Cocktails and Dreams memories? Like, did you meet there, et cetera, et cetera? My memory of Cocktails and Dreams was years and years ago, we were out and about. It was my girlfriend's hens, but we timed it poorly because it was schoolies at the same time. So we roll out of Cocktails. We're having a great time looking pretty. And there's Channel 9 cameras there. And Channel 9 asked me for an interview. Now, I'm like, oh, yeah, sure, why not? I mean, I work in the media. Why not try and get on telly?
2: Yeah.
1: I can do this. So I get on there and they're like, how are you going? Great, it's a hens. We're having the greatest time. This is so much fun. It's great to be out. And they said something about, you know, you're out with the schoolies. I was like, yeah, they're all behaving, whatever. And then when they played it that night, the underneath the my name was Toolies out for schoolies.
2: So true.
1: I was like, how rude. I didn't plan the wedding and the hens. I was just there. So that's my memory.
2: Yeah, you would have been saying, how rude. I look like a school kid.
1: I can't share the other one where I played strip pool and then ended up having to cover my girlfriend's boobs with my hands.
2: When she took a shot.
1: I had to have a hand bra.
2: I bet you a few blokes put their hand up. Oh, I'll help
1: I'll
2: out.
1: Be the hand bra.
2: Yeah,
1: oh, no, they were intent on winning.
2: Yeah.
1: So give us a call and tell us about your Cocktails and Dreams memories.
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4: Everything's flowing nicely around the Gold Coast. No issues on the local roads or M1. But if you're heading northbound into Brizzy, it is slow from Eagleby through to Slacks Creek, while the M Logan motorway, rather, is absolutely bumper to bumper at a standstill due to a crash around the Tanimera area. We'll check in again in about 15 minutes. If you do spot anything, call the traffic hotline 5519-2275. Gold Coast weather today, partly cloudy, top of 23 with a possible shower. At the Seaway right now, it's 15 degrees.
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1: All right, we're talking about cocktails and dreams. They shut suddenly over the weekend. We don't know why. I mean, so many Gold Coasters have gone there over the last 36 years, but also celebrities, like every celebrity ever.
2: Coolio! Look at us. And also staff.
1: Yes.
2: That was a lot of people's first jobs out of school when they were doing hospo. They'd go, I'm a bar person.
1: At cocktails.
2: Cocktails.
1: Or one of the dancers, whatever you were. We want to know about it. And we've got Kirsty on the line. What's your memories of cocktails, love?
3: I met my first husband there after working a shift at Macca's in Australia Fair. We'd go out and I met him on a Wednesday night. And then the next date we had was the Melrose night on beanbags and twisties, and we were together 21 years.
1: Oh, wow.
2: What happened, Kirsty?
3: I lived with his parents, the outlaws, for way too many years.
2: Oh, yeah, got too much.
3: Yeah, with two toddlers.
1: Well, I would say go back and try and meet someone else, but it's closed down now.
3: Oh, yeah, and I'm single after my second marriage breakup, so I'm single now. So I'm like, damn, I can't go. No, I couldn't go back there again.
2: Well, when I said what happened, I think we've got the problem.
1: Rude.
2: I'm only joking.
1: That's his opinion, darling.
2: I'm only joking.
1: I'm sure you're lovely.
2: I'm only joking.
1: Thanks, Paul. You got a Paul.
2: Kirsty, you should have quit while you're ahead.
1: Have a little break, Dale, but thank you for sharing.
2: Kirsty's a good girl. I think she works at Pindara now.
1: Does she?
2: Yeah.
1: That's why she knows you as Paul.
2: Yeah. Paul's in trouble. Used to work at Booper.
1: All
2: that's
1: right.
2: All good.
1: We got Natalie on the line. What's your cocktails memories?
4: We had one year where my cousin came up from Sydney and we took him out and went to Cocktails and Dreams and it was packed and we're looking for a table. And my ex-husband's very tall and he goes, oh, there's a table over there. Like all these people just took off. And so we ran over and we found out why they left because it was actually on fire, the table. Somebody had like spilled a drink and a cigarette or something and I don't know, it was on fire. And then we got chucked out because they thought we started it.
1: That is the greatest story. Oh, my God.
0: Oh, Natalie, you have to go to Hot Tomato's previous screening of Practical Magic, mate. Sandra Bullock and Nicole Kidman. They're back as the iconic Owen Sister Witches in Practical Magic 2 at the Event Cinema from September 10. But you get to see it a day earlier, so congratulations. That's phenomenal.
4: Amazing. Thank you so much.
0: Don't light the place on fire, though.
2: Yeah.
4: No, I'll try not to.
2: Yeah, we'll look for smoke over the other side of the room.
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0: Gayley and Emily Jade, 102.9 Hot Tomato, and Gayley and Emily Jade's Double or Nothing Kids Edition is coming up after 7 this morning. If you keep getting questions right, kids, we'll keep doubling your pocket money. The first question this morning, what month is it next month? And don't forget that month starts tomorrow.
1: Yes. Last day of winter today, everyone.
0: That's right.
1: Enjoy.
0: Kids, keep getting questions right. We'll keep doubling your money. We're going to play next.
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9: Everything is flowing nicely on Gold Coast Roads and the M1 through the Gold Coast. Heading northbound is a little slow from Yatala through to Slacks Creek. If you do spot anything else, call the traffic hotline 5519-2275. We'll check it again in about 15 minutes.
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9: It's 7 o'clock. Hi, I'm Lucy Knight. Police are ramping up a crackdown on e-bikes and e-scooters today as new laws kick into effect. From today, under 16s are officially banned from riding e-devices without a parent, with parents to face hefty fines if their kids are caught riding illegally. It comes amid new figures revealing more than 70 illegal devices have been seized just here on the Gold Coast since new laws were introduced on July 1, with 99 fines handed out. A woman is due in court today after allegedly stealing a car from the Gold Coast and crashing it up in Brisbane. The woman is accused of taking an Audi parked on Waterways Drive in Main Beach on Saturday night before ploughing it into three parked cars in Ashgrove a couple hours later. She and a man fled the scene with the man still on the run while she was caught nearby and hospitalised with serious injuries and has since been charged with several offences. One Nation is now Australia's most popular party, according to this morning's news poll. It shows Pauline Hanson's party has surged past Labor to lead on primary votes by 30% to 29, while the coalition's support has slumped again back to 19%. The weather across the Gold Coast is set to start heating up right on schedule as we say goodbye to winter. It'll be nothing but sunshine from Wednesday as spring settles in, with temps reaching 30 degrees by the weekend. And the Gold Coast show has wrapped up another huge year with a record-breaking crowd. The all-time attendance record has been smashed as crowds surpassed last year's figure of 140,000. Organisers say the show's committee will now lobby the council and state government for extra funding to ensure next year's 120th anniversary event is even bigger. To sport, Jet Cleary admits he was feeling the nerves before his stunning NRL debut for the Warriors last night. The 21-year-old's efforts, including four try assists, helped the Warriors leapfrog his dad Ivan and brother Nathan's Panther side to jump into top spot on the ladder. Jet has told Fox League his debut was everything he dreamed it to be.
11: I was super nervous this morning, but throughout the day I got more and more comfortable and the boys made me feel super comfortable, so They just told me to go there and do my job, and that's all I had to do, so it was good.
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13: They look after everyone.
9: To the weather, partly cloudy today with a possible shower, top of 23 degrees, chance of a morning shower tomorrow again, and 23 again. Then, as mentioned, we've got nothing but blue skies on the forecast from Wednesday right through till the weekend. On Wednesday, it's 26 degrees, heating to 29 on Thursday. At the Seaway right now, it's 15 degrees, wind free fuel with 1029, hot tomato and sunshine boards, $20,000 beat the Bowser. You'll outstop before the fuel runs out to win. Play at 7:30 this morning with Gaylee and Emily Jade, and we guarantee it'll pump over $1,000.
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16: Well, give us a call, kids. You might want to replenish mum and dad's bank account after going to the show over the weekend.
17: Yeah, or finals coming up in both NRL and AFL, so you might want to just contribute towards maybe getting some tickets.
16: To go?
17: Oh,
16: why not?
17: That'd be good.
16: Congratulations to the show, by the way. Apparently record-breaking crowds. Over 140,000 people flocked to the show, which is fantastic. And then next year's going to be even bigger. It's the 120th anniversary of going to the show. Do you remember going all those times, Gaylee?
17: The first one I was there, I was actually one of the carnies.
16: Were you?
17: Yeah, and the carnies in those days, they were like hardcore.
16: Yeah.
17: I don't know what happened. I softened a little bit.
16: They were celebrities.
17: Yeah.
18: Give us a call,
17: on the back of the Dodgem cars where they had to use their feet. Fred Flintstone style.
18: Kids, give us a call. 5571-1029. Keep getting if you keep getting questions right, we'll keep doubling your money. We're going to play Gaylee and Emily Jade's Double or Nothing next. The first question, what month is it next month? That month begins tomorrow. It's 1029 Hot Tomato. Hello.

0: 1029 Hot Tomato. It is Gailey and Emily Jade. It's 9 minutes past seven on your Monday morning. Gailey, in the next 15 minutes, what have you got coming up? You're very excited.
1: Well, yeah, the Suns' new recruit by the name of Scotty Pendlebury is coming to the Gold Coast.
0: Someone's very excited.
1: Big news on the weekend.
2: Big news on the weekend. Even
1: massive.
2: I heard it.
1: That's right. I'm trying to look for real estate for him right now.
2: Really? How kind of you.
1: Well, I'm actually not looking for him. I'm asking real estate agents where he's going to be.
2: Yeah. Could you buy in my suburb, please?
3: Think fast, think smart, or think about the disappointment on your mom's face. 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
1: All right, we've got Talon on the line, who's 10 from Labrador. Bigger Waters State School is where he goes to learn all his stuff, and hopefully you've learned a lot there, Talon, because you've got some questions to answer in just a second.
2: Now, you only want to win $20, Talon. What for?
3: Just for saving up.
2: Just for saving up, all right. Now, you play the cello, and you were competing in the Gold Coast of Stedfords. How'd you go?
3: Yep. We came second because there was only two schools there. Four bailed out.
4: Hey, that's podium.
1: You know why they bailed out, though, Talon? They said, oh, let's not do it because Talon is actually at Bigger Waters and he's a gun.
2: Yeah, he's so good. We can't beat him.
1: You made them chicken out, Talon.
2: It was all you.
1: Just go along with it, mate.
4: Just say yes.
2: He's like, I did come second, guys. Did you not hear me?
1: Yeah, that's true. Anyway.
4: Talon, you've got 5 seconds to answer each question. We must take your first answer. If you keep getting questions right, we'll keep doubling your money. You can take it at any time, but if you get a question wrong, you lose it all. And no help from anyone in the background. Got to answer all the questions on your own, okay?
3: Okay.
2: All right, here we go, Talon. First question for $5. What month is it next month?
3: September.
5: Hey, you got $5.
2: Do you remember?
1: You do, Talon. Well done.
2: Playing that tomorrow.
1: Would you like to double up and play for $10?
3: Yes, please.
1: Which animal says moo?
3: A cow.
5: Hey, good job. Right. You got $10.
2: All right, Talon, here's the $20 that you're going for. This is the question. What is Lightning McQueen?
3: A race car.
5: Awesome job. That's $20.
1: All right, you got $20. That's what you kind of were aiming for, but you probably found it very easy. Do you want to keep that 20 or do you want to double it?
3: I think I'll double it.
2: Yeah, go on. Be brave, Talon.
1: Here we go, mate. For $40, which Australian animal spends most of its time sleeping?
3: Koala.
5: Well done. You have $40.
1: That was an easy extra $20, wasn't it?
2: Sure was. Now, what do you want to do? Do you want to take the 40 or do you want to
1: double it? I think he wants to double it.
3: Yeah, I think I'll double it.
1: Okay. Told you.
2: All right. Think carefully about this one. It's been asked before if you're a long-time listener, okay, Talon?
3: Yep.
2: How many legs does a crab have?
3: 8.
5: Nothing.
3: Oh, shit.
2: Did you just swear?
1: My sentiments exactly, Talon. The answer's actually 10.
2: Oh, God. You're the first kid to swear. We love you. You win. I'll give you the money myself. Yeah. No. It's 10. It's 10, which is actually a unique question because none of us knew that either, Talon. Mm. So, well done. 8 is what we all think. But it's the two little crab hands at the front, the little claws.
1: Never mind, Talon. You've given us some great joy today.
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7: 1029 Hot Tomato Traffic.
8: Everything is flowing nicely across Gold Coast Road. The M1 is just starting to look a little slow southbound through the Helens Vale and Arundel stretch. Northbound, though, is looking really good until you hit Yatala. It's a little slow through to Woodridge. If you do spot anything else, call the traffic hotline 5519 2275. We'll check it again in about 15 minutes. Gold Coast weather today, partly cloudy, top of 23, just a slight chance of rain. At the Seaway right now, it's 15 degrees.
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0: It's Gayley and Emily Jade, and in just 6 minutes, we are going to be doing 102.9 Hot Tomato and Sunshine Ford's $20,000 Beat the Bowser. You've just got to yell out stop before the Bowser stops pumping twin-free fuel. I've seen it at $2 a litre at the servo near my house.
1: Ouch.
0: Outrageous. So you could be winning free fuel money after 7:30 this morning.
2: All right. Love the Suns in the AFL, and of course grew up all my life barracking for Collingwood. So the two are coming together now because Scotty Pendlebury, the all-time VFL AFL record holder in games played, 442, has decided to leave Collingwood and extend his playing career. He's contracted for another 2 years, but also in a coaching capacity. So he's going there, still able to play, but he's also then going to go into coaching as an assistant coach with Dimmer.
1: This is very exciting for you.
2: It's exciting because he's kind of like one of
1: a hero of
2: pretty much everyone in the AFL. Mm. So he announced the news after Collingwood had lost, like the next day. He didn't get a send off. Some fans are saying, "Why didn't you give us a chance to say goodbye?" But you got to remember, he wasn't retiring. He's gone to another club.
1: Mm.
2: But here's the thing: he's coming to the Gold Coast. And,
1: do you know why? What's the thinking there?
2: Oh, his next step to be a coach.
1: And
2: he
1: so that's
2: he wanted to
1: offered.
2: Go to another environment, and the Suns have been really into him to get him to the club, it's because there's so many young players at the Suns.
1: Yes,
2: his experience, and he's like an on-field general, mm-hmm. if you like.
1: And also, the Gold Coast is tops.
2: Yeah.
1: I mean, the sun and
2: well, they
1: the
2: often
1: sand
2: they
1: and
2: often come here yeah. for holidays. A friend told me they come here. Anyway.
1: My friend. You're stalking him.
2: But this is what Gold Coast fans have to get used to. They have to get to learn his song.
1: Oh, what is it?
2: Well, the song came out, right? So they won the grand final in 2023, and this fan, Ben, he wrote a song for Pendlebury and went in and played it to the players when they were in a team meeting 1 week. And I thought I'd just remind everyone of that song. Here it is.
3: 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When you find yourself in deep congestion, heavy traffic, 1v3. Suddenly he's off and free.

0: binary. What a diverse skill set.
1: Does he really have a wine?
2: Yeah.
3: Yeah, he's got a wine out.
1: Oh, my God. We're going to be best friends.
3: You reckon you are.
4: I ain't never stopping. 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Boom, pow.

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5: 1029 Hot Tomato Traffic.
6: We're going to delay southbound on the M1, Coomera through to Gavin. Also just a little slow through Carrara. Northbound is flowing nicely. We've got reports of a crash, Somerset Drive, Mudjuraba, that is causing delays both directions outside of Somerset College. If you do spot anything else, call the traffic hotline 55192275 and we'll check it again in about 15 minutes.
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6: It's 7:31. Hi, I'm Lucy Knight. Queensland is rolling out the second phase of its tough new e-mobility laws. From today, anyone riding an e-bike or e-scooter must be at least 16 years old, while parents face direct fines if their kids are caught riding the devices illegally. The new measures build on the first phase launched in July, which has already seen 99 fines dished out here on the Gold Coast, while 71 devices have been seized. The amount of Australians missing in Nepal following the flash flood disaster has risen to 43. The death toll has exceeded 800 this morning, with over 3,000 people still unaccounted for. The federal government has announced another $3 million in humanitarian aid. Labor is now neck and neck with One Nation in the polls. Labor leads in a new Redbridge survey, while One Nation is ahead by 1 point in News Poll. It comes after the PM yesterday said One Nation will do anything to win votes. Barnaby Joyce hitting back this morning, telling Seven he feels that's a bit rich coming from Anthony Albanese.
7: They lie, they're liars. And when you're a liar, it's very hard to become an unliar, and there's nothing more ridiculous than a liar accusing someone else of lying.
6: And it's been a record-breaking long weekend at the Gold Coast Show. Locals have attended the three-day event in droves, smashing the all-time attendance record as crowds surpassed last year's figure of 140,000. To sport, the Warriors remain the front runners for the NRL's minor premiership after downing the Knights 46-32 in Auckland last night, while the Sharks have ended their hopes of a top four finish, going down to the Eels 38-18. And heartbreak for some of our Aussies on the opening day of the US Open. Qualifier Storm Hunter has been bundled out of the tournament after losing her opening round clash alongside Talia Gibson. Adam Walton also bowed out early in the men's draw. We'll take a look at Gold Coast weather next.
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6: To the weather, partly cloudy, top of 23 degrees today with a possible shower. Chance of a morning shower tomorrow and 23 again. Then it is nice and sunny from Wednesday right through to the weekend. By the weekend, it's going to heat up to 30 degrees. At the Seaway right now, it's 15 degrees. 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
11: All right, hopefully you've been listening and you realise what's going to happen today. We're excited for you, but if you want some fuel, you need to call now and get the honour to be able to pick up some cash for the tank.
12: Yeah, we have given away thousands so far and we've only got two more weeks of it, guys. So you want to get in, okay? Yeah.
13: One more week. This is the last week.
11: It's been fast tracking. It's gone so fast.
12: Yeah, I thought we were doing it for a month, but obviously only three weeks. Oh, well, that means great. We've got more money.
11: Yeah,
13: that's right.
11: Kind of. On that thinking.
12: Because in my head, I was like, oh my gosh, I know how much we've given away. It's going to get
11: You
12: really...
11: shouldn't even do girl maths.
12: I should not do girl maths.
11: No form of maths for you.
13: Ask a call. 5571 1029. Just got to yell out stop before the Bowser stops pumping. Your chance to win petrol money is next on 1029 Hot Tomato.

0: Leanne, Emily Jade, 1029 Hot Tomato. We are 22 minutes away from 8 o'clock. EJ, before 8, what have you got for us?
1: I accidentally ran the Dreamworld Fun Run yesterday.
2: How do you accidentally do that?
1: Well, I shall explain.
2: No, that's good. That's to come.
1: I was not meant to run it, and halfway through the course I thought, oh, what has happened here?
0: It's coming up before 8.
2: Tricked you.
3: Here comes Pre-Petrol. Because you've got better things to spend your money on, like snacks.

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1: We have Madeline from Hope Island on the line. Hi, Madeline. How are you going today?
2: I'm good. How are you?
1: Oh, we're pumped for you. We're pumped.
3: Yeah, we're pumped like a Bowser.
1: Yes.
3: So you it's about $80 to fill your tank, you were telling Mon?
2: Yeah. I just have a little car.
3: Okay, yeah, good. You got it these days, hey?
1: Yeah, and do you top up every week or once a week, do you reckon?
2: Yeah, once a week, yes.
3: Okay, and what would it mean to you to win some money?
2: It mean a lot. Yeah. Love it.
3: All right, let's do this. How much fuel do you want? A week's worth, 2 weeks, 3 weeks?
2: Oh, look, anything will be great.
3: All right, $2.50. Here we go.
4: Here you go. Just making sure you yell out stop nice and loud before the Bowser stops pumping. Best of luck. Here we go.
0: $199. $211. $341. $401. $476. $500. $711.
1: $931.
2: $1,000.
1: Stop. Oh! $1,000.
3: Madeline, congratulations.
2: Thank you so much.
4: $1,000 exactly.
3: On the knocker. I was around the 900. I was getting twitchy. I was like, speak, say
1: yeah,
3: something.
1: You can see your eyes going.
3: It was a Spice Girl song. Stop right now. Thank you very much. All right, how much could it have gone for, Madeline? Let's see.
4: Check it out.
0: $1,047. $8.
1: Yeah, you stopped at the right time there.
2: Fantastic. I did well.
3: You did, and my little OCD heart is very happy. It's a nice round number.
1: That's over 10 tanks for you.
2: Yes, it is. That'll take me through to Christmas.
3: It's 11. Your heart is very happy. It's a nice round number.
1: That's over 10 tanks for you.
2: Yes, it is. That'll take me through to Christmas.
3: It's 11 tanks. How good's that?

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1: 1029 Hot Tomato Traffic.
2: We got delays southbound on the M1, Coomera through to Gavin. Also a little patchy through the Carrara stretch. Northbound, that's flowing very nicely. Just a slow from Yatla through to Slacks Creek if you're heading into Brizzy. Local roads are looking good. No issues to report on at this stage. We will check in again in about 15 minutes. If you do spot anything, call the traffic hotline 55192275. Gold Coast weather today, possible shower, top of 23 degrees. At the Seaway right now, it's 17 degrees.
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0: Emily Jade, 1029 Hot Tomato, coming up after 8 this morning. 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Gayley and Emily Jade's double or nothing. If you keep getting questions right, we'll keep doubling your money.
1: So, Mitch from Tugan, what do you want to do? Take the money or double it?
2: No, I'll take the 1600.
1: Yes! Well done.
0: Your chance to play after 8 this morning.
3: Guys, I'm back from injury and I ran my first fun run since I broke my foot 2 years ago.
1: That's the longest rehab for a foot injury I've ever
3: really
1: heard
3: has.
1: Of.
3: Like, I did the Noosa triathlon with a broken foot, didn't realise, completely stuffed
1: that
3: it.
1: That was your excuse, wasn't it?
3: It was. I had a terrible time.
1: That's right.
3: Because of the broken foot. But anyway, it was very exciting for me on the weekend. However, I ran a fun run that I didn't register for and wasn't meant to run in. So it wasn't really coming back from retirement or injury.
1: What happened?
3: So the Dreamworld fun run was yesterday. And if you've never done it before, I implore you, if you are a running family and you love being a part of stuff, it is the best fun run I have ever, ever done.
1: That's pretty cool. Well, it's a great backdrop.
3: Well, there's no other place in the world where you are running through a theme park. You're running past koalas and crocodiles and snakes and tigers. I mean, it actually makes you feel like you're in Africa and you are doing what you should do when you see a crocodile. Run!
1: It helps get a good time.
3: It does get a good time.
1: You speed up, you see the croc, imagine it's chasing you and then you're a couple of seconds faster.
3: Yeah, but the reason why I accidentally ran it was this. So I missed out on the 5K registering for it because it sells out super fast,
1: right?
3: As a lot of these fun runs do. But I could register Teddy in the 2K kids run. They still had space for that. But Millie's too old to register for it, so I couldn't register her. But a parent can run with a child. But Jared decided to run with Teddy because he's also fast and I wasn't coming out of injury retirement.
1: No, you don't want to do your foot again.
3: But then on the day,
1: here comes Hop Along.
3: But then on the day, we got to the start line and I wanted to sort of film Teddy in his first fun run. Mm. And I wanted to do something for Dreamworld as well because they're a great client and, you know, pop them on my socials and all that kind of stuff. So we're at the start line and the confetti guns go and the countdown happens and we start running. But Teddy zooms off into the distance. And then Jared and I'm like, catch him. You need to like run with him. Because with some of Teddy's neurodiversity, if something goes wrong, people don't know not to touch him and all that kind of stuff.
1: Yeah, right.
3: So I was like, you've got to catch him. And then he said, you run behind because there's so many people. What if I miss him and you see him? I'm like, okay. And then Millie, who's not run at all for ages, is like, what am I going to do? I'm like, just keep up with me. So we run and we cannot find Teddy. And we ended up doing the whole 2 kilometre course. And then they put a medal on us. Me and Millie got a medal, right?
1: Participation.
3: Everyone got a medal. The medals are fantastic. Teddy did it in 9 minutes.
1: Wow.
3: 2Ks in 9 minutes. He was up in the top 20 of all the kids running in his age group.
1: That's so good.
3: And in the meantime, I'm like, geez, I've saved myself a registration here. So he's going to go in the Gold Coast Marathon next year and I'm going to save $235.
1: That's how you do it.
3: Just running after my kids.

0: Gailey and Emily Jade, 102.9 Hot Tomato. Gailey and Emily Jade's Double or Nothing coming up after 8. 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And what else, EJ?
1: Well, we know that the homeless issue on the Gold Coast is getting worse and worse by the minute. So after 8 o'clock, an event you can be a part of to help the fastest growing homeless population in Australia, and that's women over the age of 55.
0: Yeah, it's coming up after 8.
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8: 102.9 Hot Tomato Traffic.
9: The M1 is under speed southbound Coomera to Arundel and a little patchy around the Carrara and Wurrungurri stretch. Northbound is nice and clear until you hit Yatala. A few delays through there and then from Logan Home to Woodridge. Local roads, everything's looking pretty good at the minute. Still just a little heavy Somerset Drive both directions due to a crash just before the roundabout of Gembelt Road. We'll check it again in 15 minutes. If you do spot anything else, call the traffic hotline 55192275.
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9: It's a minute past 8. Hi, I'm Lucy Knight. Queensland parents will now be held accountable for underage rule breakers under tough new e-bike and e-scooter laws. The second phase of the state government's crackdown on the devices has kicked in today, banning anyone under the age of 16 from riding them unless they're in the company of a parent. Acting Deputy Commissioner Rhys Wildman telling Nine the financial consequences are severe.
11: In relation to the particular offence involving young people, parents are liable to a fine of $518 for allowing a child to ride these particular devices.
9: A woman is due in court today charged with stealing an Audi from the Gold Coast and crashing it into three parked cars in Brisbane over the weekend. Police say the luxury vehicle was swiped from Main Beach on Saturday night before being driven dangerously north into Ash Grove, where it ploughed into several vehicles. The female driver tried to do a runner but was arrested a short time later and taken to hospital with serious injuries, while her male accomplice remains on the run. An iconic Gold Coast nightclub has officially called last drinks after more than 36 years. Cocktails suddenly shut up shop over the weekend with no prior warning, with Saturday night its final night in operation. It was one of the country's longest running clubs after opening in Surfers Paradise in 1989. Warmer weather is set to hit the Gold Coast right on schedule. Today marks the final day of winter winter with sunny spring conditions on the forecast from Wednesday and temps reaching 30 degrees by the weekend. And the federal government is set to unveil new privacy law reforms. The laws are aimed at keeping up with technologies like AI and those smart glasses that can secretly record what users see. Environment Minister Murray Watt telling Nine the glasses raise real concerns.
12: With people having photos of themselves, images of themselves taken by these glasses without their consent and when they don't even know it's happening.
9: To sport, Ivan and Nathan Cleary have proudly watched on from the sidelines as the youngest Cleary helped the Warriors leapfrog the Panthers on the NRL ladder to move into the top spot. Jet Cleary made his NRL debut for New Zealand last night before he joins Penrith for the 2027 season. He's told Fox League the support has been amazing.
13: It's just so cool. I'm so grateful for my family and that they were able to make it and yeah, it's also just cool to play for my dad's old club as well. It was awesome.
9: We'll check the latest Gold Coast weather and surf conditions with Tara Ness.
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17: There's a few little fun waves on the Gold Coast this morning. We've got an easterly swell that's hitting about half to just on a metre. And southwesterly winds making for fairly clean conditions and picking up from the southeast. Due to hit about 15 knots later on, so get into it as early as you can. Best bet for a wave will be those swell magnets, the Tweed Coast and Deebar. A few little ones at the points if you grab the foamy or longboard, and at the beach breaks as well from Miami down south. Just heading up to that 9:40 high tide with a 3 o'clock low tide and 20 degrees in the water. Have a great morning. And I'll check back this afternoon at 3 p.m.
9: To the weather, partly cloudy today, possible shower, top of 23 degrees. Chance of a morning shower tomorrow and 23 again. Then we've got nothing but blue skies on the forecast from Wednesday, as mentioned, right through till the weekend when it will hit 30 degrees. At the Seaway right now, it's 17 degrees. 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
20: Well, we just gave away $1,000 and beat the Bowser. So can we just continue the giving, please?
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22: Six correct answers get you over 1,000, Gailey.
20: There you go. 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
22: 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Only six.
20: Yeah. And six is fun to play.
22: And that gets you 1,600.
20: Yes. 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
22: 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Gailey and Emily Jade's Double or Nothing is next on 1029 Hot Tomato.

0: Pete Scaly and Emily Jade. One 2 9 Hot Tomato, 10 minutes past 8 on your Monday morning. EJ, the next 10 minutes, what have you got for us?
1: Next Thursday, I'm going to be sleeping out in my car with a whole bunch of Gold Coasters wanting to help out the forgotten women. They help women over the age of 55 who have found themselves in homelessness. It's called the Live Like Her Challenge. Want to tell you more about it next because we'd love more people to join us at the Robina Town Centre car park.

0: We got Joe on the line, and Joe owns Arlo's Pizzeria on Chevron. Did you win the Hot Tomatoes Best Pizza once?
1: Once upon a time, yes.
0: Hey, how good's that? I remembered that.
2: Yeah.
0: So congratulations.
1: Oh, thank you.
2: You've got to love a good pizzeria.
0: Mm. Now, you want to win $400 today for your husband's birthday. Is that right?
1: Oh, that would be amazing.
0: Okay. And what do you want to do with it? Like, what do you want to buy him?
1: Probably a date night would be really nice. I can't remember the last time we've had a date.
0: Okay, yeah. I know
2: you need a lot of dough.
0: I know a great pizza shop you can go to as well.
3: All right, Jade, let's do it. You got 5 seconds to answer each question. We must take your first answer. Keep getting questions right. We'll keep doubling your money. You can take it at any time, but if you get a question wrong, you get nothing and no help from anyone in the background. I understand there's a baby in the background. Can't ask them for any help. Just got to do it all on your own. And it's multiple choice Monday today. The answers are all there in the question. Just pick the right one, okay?
0: All right, here we go. Okay, first question for you, Joe. For $50, why did we have a public holiday last Friday? Was it A, the King's birthday, B, Labor Day, or C, Gold Coast Show Day?
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2: Oh, you had to get that right. Joanne, would you like to double it and play for $100?
1: Yes.
2: Which vegetable is used to make French fries? Is it A, carrot, B, potato, or C, broccoli?
1: Potato.
4: $100.
0: Yay. Now you're going for $200?
1: Yes.
0: In the TV show Friends, what is the name of the coffee shop? Is it A, the Summer Bay Diner, B, Moe's Tavern, or C, Central Perk?
1: Central Perk.
4: $200.
2: All right, now, are you looking to double it and play for $400?
1: Yes.
2: All right, here we go. Which superhero is commonly known as Logan and sometimes as Weapon X? Is it A, Peppa Pig, is it B, Wolverine, or is it C, Batman?
1: Wolverine.
4: $400.
0: You're laughing like this is too easy, Joe.
2: Yeah, well, Peppa Pig wasn't your go-to, was it?
1: I said to the kids, I'm terrible at these things, and I'm like, oh, okay, I can do this.
0: Yeah, well, you've got the $400 you came for, so what do you want to do? Do you want to take it and have a date night at Arlo's Pizzeria with Chevron with your hubby, or do you want to
5: double it?
1: Oh, I think I'm going to take it. The aim was $400, so I think I'm going to stop while on the head.
2: Congratulations, Joanne from Mermaid Waters, all yours.
0: Happy birthday to your hubby.
1: Thank you. Oh, thank you, guys.
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7: 1029 Hot Tomato Traffic.
8: The M1 southbound is under speed, Coomera through to Arundel and also through the Carrara stretch. Northbound, though, is flowing very nicely. We've got delays both directions, Brisbane Road, mainly around the Arundel Drive intersection in Arundel. Also westbound Hope Island Road and Bermuda Street is really slow moving through the Mercurie Street intersection. We will check it again in about 15 minutes. If you do spot anything, call the traffic hotline on 55192275. Gold Coast weather today, partly cloudy, top of 23, just a slight chance of some rain. At the Seaway right now, it's 18 degrees.
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0: It's Gayley and Emily Jade, 102.9 Hot Tomato. After 8.30 this morning, we are talking emotional sporting moments, of course, after Jai Arrow at Cbus Super Stadium on the weekend, and your chance to $100 to spend at Soak Bathhouse.
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5: Well, the fastest growing rate of homelessness in this country is women over the age of 55. And there is a charity to help that. It's called the Forgotten Women. And they're doing the Live Like Her Challenge at Robina Town Centre. Next week, a heap of Gold Coasters are preparing to sleep in their car in the car park for one night to help shine a light on the growing number of older women facing homelessness. So to tell us a little bit more about that, we have the CEO of Forgotten Women here in the building, Teresa Reid. Welcome to the studio.
6: Thank you.
5: Hey, thanks for coming into the studio. Super pumped for the Live Like Her Challenge, which is happening next week.
6: Absolutely. Please come, please sign up. It is actually a really good, fun event, but it's very meaningful the next day as well.
7: Tell us how meaningful it is.
6: When you first rock up, it's kind of a bit of a almost a fun atmosphere. It's like you're camping almost, and by the end of the night, you absolutely know how hard it is to try and live in your car just for one night. Mm-hmm. It's really, and then you realise that, oh my gosh, I have the choice to go home now and have a shower. Mm-hmm. And many, many women don't have that choice.
7: So reality kicks in after a while.
6: It really does.
7: Yeah, yeah. Yep.
5: So tell us a little bit about you, how you came to found Forgotten Women.
6: Yep.
5: And who you are as well to be the powerhouse to have brought this all together.
6: In my private life, I own a barbershop, and many years ago now, we were doing 1,000 haircuts for the homeless in a calendar year. And I just noticed on the fringes of some of the places we were at, there was older women with really long hair, and it stuck in my head, that's unusual. I was like, oh, of course they can't afford a haircut. Went back and did the research, and of course, fastest growing homeless population in Australia today, women over 55. The average age of who we're helping now is 72. So it gives you an idea, it's a big
7: Jeez.
6: Gap. Yeah, so it's much more ladies in there later.
7: Why is that the demographic that's an issue?
6: This is a generation, and they're all baby boomers, who just didn't have superannuation. You know, about a third of them are divorced, about a third are widowed, and probably another third are living under elder abuse or some form of domestic violence. So it's a group that just doesn't have the financial capacity to go and rent in the current housing crisis.
5: So then what was the next step? You did all the haircuts.
6: Yep.
5: And then you went, right, I need more. I need houses.
6: I work for a community housing provider. So I went back to work and I pitched it to my board and I said, hey, listen, I think there's a cohort we can help. So we founded the charity and we went, well, how about we stop forgetting about these women and we actually make sure that we're giving them a safe place to live.
7: Now, you said with that demographic of women 72 and around that mark, and you mentioned one of the things, elder abuse, someone in the family are putting their parent mm-hmm. in a position where they have to sleep in their car. What sort of things are we seeing?
6: We had one lady and she was lovely. She's in her mid-70s. Her and her son were renting together. She had no idea her son had a gambling addiction. She was giving him the rental money to pay the rent every week. She didn't know he was gambling it and she didn't know till they got the eviction notice. And of course, then you're black banned across different real estates. So she was in her mid-70s and mm-hmm. currently homeless.
7: And couldn't get anywhere.
6: Absolutely not. And your name will pop up on the list because you're on the register. And so, I mean, obviously we stepped in. Not only do we help her, we actually helped the son as well because obviously he's got an addiction issue. They don't live together anymore, mm-hmm. but they are both safely housed at the moment.
5: And so let's talk about what you actually do. I love it. There's two kind of ways that you assist women.
6: We kind of split our money in two ways. We do one which is called like a rental top-up, which just means if the difference between you becoming homeless or end up living in your car is $100 a week, that's a $5,500 experience for us each year. That's easy to do that. Mm-hmm. And then the other one is because we're a charity, we take mortgages and we build. So we just completed a build recently, which is 15 one-bedroom units. Well, that's an $8 million experience. Mm-hmm. So we do both to make sure that we have long-term options, but also that we don't want people moving out of their communities. The worst thing that we could do here, particularly on the Gold Coast where you've got all your networks around you, is then to go, hey, but by the way, we built you somewhere in Ipswich.
7: Yeah.
6: Yep. So the thing is to make sure that we keep people in their communities and keep these women being able to still give back to their communities.
5: Mm, wonderful.
7: Exciting.
5: Well, I love you. I've become a massive fan since getting to know you over the last few years. I'm doing the Live Like Her Challenge. I want to encourage everyone to come along and come and sleep in your car for the night.
6: Absolutely.
5: That's what helps.
6: We really just want to make it an event that people can experience it because you will walk away and you will chat to people and they will know someone who knows somebody that needs our help.
5: Mm-hmm. Make sure you register now at thelivelikeherchallenge.com.au and we'll see you next Thursday, September 10 at the Robina Town Centre car park.
8: Never stopping.
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0: 1029 Hot Tomato Traffic.
6: M1 is slow southbound, Coomera to Mullandina and in the Carrara stretch. Northbound though flowing very nicely. Usual delays through Arundel on Brisbane Road, particularly at the Arundel Drive intersection. Everything else is flowing fine at the minute. We'll check in again in about 15 minutes. If you do spot anything, call the traffic hotline, 5519 2275.
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6: It's just gone 8:30. Hi, I'm Lucy Knight. Gold Coast parents are being put on notice with tough new e-bike and e-scooter laws officially kicking in today. Under the fresh rules, riders must now be at least 16 and hold a learner's licence, or mums and dads will cop direct fines. It follows a massive local crackdown that has already seen 99 fines issued and dozens of illegal devices seized across the Gold Coast. Thousands of people remain missing in Nepal following a deadly flash flood, with the number of Australians unaccounted for rising again this morning to 43. More than 800 people have been killed in the disaster. Australia has committed a total of $8 million in aid so far, which will include $2 million worth of emergency supplies that the Air Force will deliver from Queensland. The cost of a weekly grocery shop is climbing faster than Aussie pay packets. New figures show a basket of supermarket staples has jumped more than 8% in the last 16 months, while wages only rose 3.3%. The figures have renewed calls for a royal commission into supermarket competition. And more people than ever before have turned out for the Gold Coast show. Organisers expect the all-time attendance record has been smashed, with crowds surpassing last year's figure of 140,000. The show's committee already has its sights set on lobbying for more funding for next year's event, which will mark the 120th anniversary show. To sport, the Sharks have blown their top four hopes with another loss, falling 38-18 to the Eels. Meantime, the Warriors are a step closer to its first minor premiership since 2002 after downing the Knights 42-36 last night to jump back into first place. And it's been a rough day for Aussie tennis players at the US Open. Adam Walton, Talia Gibson and Storm Hunter all bowed out in the opening round. Two Aussies are on the court right now, Alexander Vukic in the men's and Taylor Preston in the women's. We'll check the latest Gold Coast weather next.
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6: to the weather, partly cloudy with a possible shower today, heading for a top of 23 degrees. Chance of a morning shower tomorrow and 23 again. Then it is nothing but blue skies on the forecast from Wednesday right through to the weekend. And it is steadily increasing in temps as well, hitting 30 degrees by Saturday. At the Seaway right now, it's 18 degrees. 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
9: I want to talk about Jai Arrow. It was amazing, and it was here on the Gold Coast. He's from the Gold Coast. It meant so much seeing him play his 99th game and what the NRL and the guys at Souths have done for him.
10: And
9: it's
10: the
9: just
10: Titans.
9: Outstanding. And the Titans were there, and it'll be the Roosters this week for his 100th.
10: Oh, they better lift their game because we had the jerseys, we had the crowds, we had the emotion,
9: and
10: the pressure.
9: Why don't you get Jai Arrow tissues? 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
11: Now, we're going to go through it next. And, yeah, get tissues out for next as well because we're going to relive it. It's 1029. Hot Tomato.

0: Emily Jade, 1029 Hot Tomato. We'd love for you to get involved on 55711029 for your chance to win $100 to spend at Soak Bathhouse. 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
1: Well, let's start off. Gold Coaster Jai Arrow. He's from here, went to school here. Played at the Broncos, played at the Titans, and now plays with Souths. And recently, this year, we found out that he has been diagnosed with motor neurons disease. And it's broken the hearts of NRL fans and the wider community now that they're now seeing a lot of stuff on it. And different codes of football and different sports have honoured him with their arrow at the end of whatever they've done, whether they've kicked a goal or they've won 100 metres or whatever it might be. And the NRL have decided, along with Souths, to honour Jai. He was on 98 games and they wanted to get him to be a 100-game legend of South Sydney. So they've made room for him to be able to lead his team out onto the ground and then be subbed off. And fittingly was going to be here on the Gold Coast the first game, so 98th game, and he'll be playing Friday night against the Roosters. And honestly, in watching this, you just couldn't help but get teary. It was probably one of the most emotional, amazing moments I've seen in sport ever.
2: Absolutely.
1: And when he led Souths out, the crowd were all standing. It was a full stadium here on the Gold Coast. Well done to everyone that turned out. The boys from the Titans were wearing Stand for Jai jerseys specifically made for him with his face on it.
2: Yep.
1: It was tremendous. Now, Jake Duke, another Gold Coaster, was commentating on TV, and so he's calling it as he's just about to go out. And then I just want you to savour the crowd and the music in the background that was happening at the time as well, and let's just honour that moment.
3: And about to run onto a football field. Game 99 for the Bunnies as he heads towards the exclusive 100 club. A wonderful sentiment from the NRL, the Rabbitohs, the Titans and the Roosters next week to make the next 2 weeks possible. So game 99 for the Bunnies. He played 56 for the Titans as well. He's captained both of these sides, leading the Gold Coast on four occasions. He is a Burley Bears junior. And let's take a listen and soak this all in on field.

0: see the crowd. He waved to the crowd underneath the goals and they surged again. And I've got to tell you, I literally was sitting there watching it and I snorted.
1: Yeah,
0: I did that. I just went.
1: Yeah.
0: I haven't done that since I saw the sad bit in The Boy from Oz.
2: My dad was at the game with my brother.
0: Yeah.
2: I got dad membership for his birthday and he said there was not a dry eye, grown men crying absolutely everywhere. Dad was having a cry and I was watching it. I was at the TSS v Nudgee firsts game. Mm. And if you know TSS and there's, you know, it's like the fishbowl of the field. And everyone's watching the game and then all of a sudden, all over the hills, all these phones flip up and all these people are watching their phones. I was like, what's going on? What's going on? They went, oh, Jai Arrow's

0: to go on. I'm sitting next to Corey Parker, who's, you know, watching his kid who goes to Nudgee, and Corey, the greatest footballer, is bawling his eyes out on the hill.
1: Yeah, absolutely.
0: He's like, it's the dust. It's the dust.
1: Yeah, yeah. It's the dust. So we're talking about emotive sporting moments. What are some of the big sporting moments that have just moved you so much?
0: Even if it's this one, tell us where you were, where you 100% saw it, how it made you feel.
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5: Everything's looking really good around the Gold Coast this morning. Just a little slow southbound on the M1 through the Oxenford stretch. While local roads, we've got no major dramas to report on. Just looking a little slow through Surfers Paradise at both directions, and still a bit busy Brisbane Road, mainly eastbound as you head towards Pine Ridge Road. If you do spot anything else, call the traffic hotline on 5519 2275. Gold Coast weather today, partly cloudy, top of 23, possible shower. At the Seaway right now, it's 20 degrees.
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1: That is all yours, Saran.
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1: Emotional sporting moments, talking about that because of Jai Arrow. It's probably one of the biggest sporting moments I can ever remember seeing in my lifetime of watching sport. So we thought we'd get those from you. Maddie from Oxenford, what's your biggest sporting moment here at the game?
2: It was absolutely brilliant, young Daly. I was not aware, and I don't think anyone is aware, you know, being a Liverpool fan, mate, when they started playing You'll Never Walk Alone, I welted up. The whole crowd was behind him. I've told my kids for the Roosters game this week, get there for his 100th. It's going to be even better.
1: Yeah. Good on you, Maddie. Well done, mate. Maddie. We know you're a big fan of the Titans too. We got Mark from Wurrungri. Mark, those emotional moments in sport.
3: 2006, Bathurst with Craig Lowndes winning for Peter Brock and winning it by 0.05.
4: Yeah, well done, Mark. Cheryl's from Narang. What was a sporting moment for you?
5: 1983, we were all round a mate's place to watch Australia win the America's Cup.
4: Oh, yes. I mean, that's legendary Australian history. And never since then have we ever cared about sailing since.
1: Now, Lillian's from Benora Point. Your sporting moments, Lillian.
6: My granddaughter, she's 4 years old. She's going to be so famous. I'm pretty sure, the next Kathy Freeman. She done the marathon yesterday. She turned 4 in May this year, and she done it in 15 minutes, 16 seconds. She came 21st out of 318 runners under 8. And as you, Emily, you're proud of Teddy. I'm so proud of my granddaughter. She's been doing marathons. She's played footy. She's just a little pocket rocket, and she's going to be my sporting superstar. I'm prepared for it.
4: I love it, Lillian. So it was the Dreamworld fun run she did yesterday, was it?
6: Yeah.
4: How good was it?
6: My daughter couldn't even keep up with her. She told me after the race, she goes, I'm so sweaty. She goes, I couldn't even keep up. She kept saying, do you want to have a break, Neela? Do you need a rest? She's like, no. She just kept running, and 15 minutes for a 4-year-old, I think that's pretty
1: good. That's outstanding.
6: Awesome.
1: Great. I bet she had a good sleep last night, that's for sure. Good on you, Lillian.
0: Good on Lillian. You can have $100 to spend at Soak Bathhouse, Lillian from Benora Point. Congratulations.
6: Oh, awesome. Thank you.
0: No worries. Skip the socks, make Dad truly happy with a Soak Bathhouse gift card. You just remember what your past
4: is. Yeah, you got a friend in me. Actually, on that.
1: Such a beautiful moment.
4: Yeah, it is. On that, the Soak Bathhouse, it's for Dad. Father's Day is this Sunday. So there's your little first reminder that this Sunday, you do something nice with Dad, and we'll have those Soak Bathhouse vouchers to give away all week.
0: We sure will.
4: Yeah.
0: We'll see you tomorrow, 5 a.m.
1: Bye.
0: Yeah,
1: you got a friend in me. Gayley and Emily Jade. On 1029
7: 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This is what local sounds like. I'm a rich original. Wake up with Kaylee and Emily Jade.
4: Summer has messaged us. We used to steal the Gold Coast cutlery at Chiang Mai Thai in Broad Beach back in the day. We frequented there and always took a knife, fork or a spoon. We gained quite the collection.
8: They were nice ones there.
4: They were gold. You know what? It's funny. You know how they have cakeage and corkage? I think they need cutlery-age. So cool. Drive home with Moira and Big Trev.
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4: It's 2 minutes past nine. Hi, I'm Lucy Knight. The state's crackdown on e-scooters and e-bikes has ramped up another level today. Under the fresh laws, anyone hopping on a device must be at least 16 years old, while parents now face fines if their kids are caught riding them illegally. Acting Deputy Commissioner Rhys Wildman telling Nine the consequences are costly.
5: So the fines range from $500 to well over $1,000, depending on the particular offence that's been committed on these devices.
4: A late night joyride sparked by a Gold Coast car theft has landed a woman in hospital and facing multiple charges. Authorities say the Audi was taken from a main beach street on Saturday night and later spotted driving dangerously through Brisbane's western suburbs before it ploughed into several cars. The woman allegedly behind the wheel was arrested and taken to hospital with serious injuries. She's due in court today while her male accomplice remains on the run. Winter is officially making way for warmer days on the Gold Coast, with the region set to heat up right on schedule as spring arrives this week. Clear skies and sunshine will dominate the forecast from Wednesday, with temperatures steadily climbing to a warm 30 degrees by Saturday. And the Gold Coast's longest-running nightclub in the Surfers Paradise Party Strip has shut its doors. Cocktails has announced Saturday night was its final night after more than 36 years in operation. It's the latest in a string of iconic clubs shutting up shop amid rising costs. To sport, Knights forward Jacob Saifiti is facing a lengthy ban after being sent off in yesterday's 46-32 point loss to the Warriors. The Newcastle prop was marched for knocking out New Zealand winger Luke Lauli'i, leaving the Knights to play almost 70 minutes down a man. Saifiti has already been charged three times this year, with the match review committee expected to come down hard. And Aussie Isabella Nicholls has advanced to the quarterfinals at the Fiji Pro. She'll now take on Portugal's Yolanda Hopkins for a spot in the semis. We'll check the latest Gold Coast weather next.
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4: To the weather, partly cloudy across the coast today, heading for a top of 23 degrees with a possible shower. Chance of morning showers tomorrow and 23 again. Then, as mentioned, nothing but blue skies on the forecast from Wednesday right through till the weekend. At the Seaway right now, it's 19 degrees. Wind free fuel with 102.9 Hot Tomato and Sunshine Ford's $20,000 Beat the Bowser. Yell out stop before the fuel runs out to win. 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

1089 Hot Tomato. It is the 20 Song in a Row Music Marathon. And coming up, your chance to win with Hot Tomato and Sunshine Ford's $20,000 Beat the Bowser. Can you believe we have given away nearly $13,000 worth of free fuel? And we'll do it again soon.

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And you can listen to us on the free iHeartRadio app. Hello, Olivia with you. And we are going to have some warm, sunny days towards the end of the week. Looking at the forecast, Saturday, sunny and 31. Can you believe that? It is 20 right now at the Seaway. And more to come in the marathon. Lewis Capaldi, also that new one, Michelle Branch, New Radicals. And Martika now on Hot Tomato.

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1: 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Five stars, Bruno Mars. And if you would like some free fuel, stick around. 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
3: It's 10 o'clock. Hi, I'm Shanae Holmes. E-scooter and e-bike riders aged under 16 are officially facing the curb under a new wave of safety laws being rolled out in Queensland. The new rules, which kick in today, means riders now need to be at least 16 years old and hold a learner licence. Exemptions will be available, including for medical reasons, and parents will be the ones fined if their child is caught on an illegal device. A woman's preparing to front court today, charged over a late-night car theft that left a trail of destruction across the southeast. Authorities allege an Audi was stolen from Main Beach on Saturday night before being tracked to Brisbane, where it slammed into three parked cars. Police arrested the driver nearby with serious injuries, while a manhunt continues for her male passenger who fled the scene. Winter is almost in the rearview mirror, with clear skies and rising temperatures ready to welcome spring this week. Sunshine will dominate the forecast from Wednesday, sending the mercury climbing to warm 30 degrees by Saturday. But we'll still need to rug up a little at night, with overnight lows sticking around 14 degrees. To sport, Newcastle prop Jacob Saifiti is staring down the barrel of a lengthy suspension after being sent off in yesterday's loss to the Warriors. Saifiti was given his marching orders early for knocking out winger Luke Lalii, with three prior charges already hanging over him this season. The match review committee is expected to hit the forward hard when charges drop later this morning. And it's been a successful morning for Aussie surfer Isabella Nichols over at Cloudbreak. She's advanced to the quarterfinals of the Fiji Pro after winning her round two heat. She'll now battle Portugal's Yolanda Hopkins for a spot in the semis when the comp gets back.